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2: Good evening, I'm Shannon Dewick with your 7 o'clock news update. Residents of Steinbach will not be voting this fall on whether licensed retail cannabis stores should be allowed in the city. The city of Steinbach received a petition in July with this request. However, on Tuesday, the city announced that the petition did not meet the necessary requirements. According to the Liquor, Gaming, and Cannabis Control Act, the petition needed to be signed by at least 20% of Steinbach electors. The city says that based on the results of the review, the petition did not appear to meet the necessary requirements and a plebiscite is not able to be authorized. The Ward 4 councillor for the Arm of Rashad is eyeing another council event over the Seine River.
3: Another thing that I really want to see through and be part of is the new secondary plan for Grand Point. Development is always happening and, you know, a lot of people don't want growth, but if it's done properly, I think it can be successful.
2: Boulanger says the biggest reason she first ran for council back in 2017 was to expand the municipality's recreation department, and she says today other municipalities marvel at what Rashad is offering recreationally. For more on this story, visit NiverilleOnline.com. Manitoba Hydro says some customers in southern Manitoba may experience short power outages this week as crews help move several oversized structures through the province. With more, here's reporter Afton Berg.
4: The temporary outages are expected between today and Thursday as the load travels from Saskatchewan toward the Minnesota border. For the southeast, crews will move through the region on Thursday from Provincial Trunk Highway 23 and Provincial Trunk Highway 59 from Morris to the U.S. border. The shipment includes 8 empty storage tanks about 8 meters tall, made in Alberta and heading overseas for export. To get the shipment through safely, crews will either lift or temporarily disconnect power lines at about 220 locations along the route. Each outage is expected to last around 90 minutes. I'm Afton Berg.
2: And Steinbach Credit Union is reminding members to be vigilant after a Winnipeg woman reported losing nearly $10,000 to a scammer. With more, here's reporter Darcy Wilkinson.
5: Senior Manager Melissa McCann says members should be cautious with unsolicited calls, emails, and texts, and should never share passwords or security codes. She also recommends regularly monitoring accounts and using digital banking alerts. McCann says anyone who believes they may have been targeted by a scam should contact their financial institution immediately. I'm Darcy Wilkinson.
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2: Tonight, partly cloudy, wind from the south gusting to 50 and a low of 8 degrees. Tomorrow, mainly sunny, wind from the south gusting to 60 and a high of 18, and then a risk of a thunderstorm tomorrow night. And for Thursday, rain with a high of 23 degrees. Plan your week with a full 7-day forecast on Low and Body Shop Local Weather on the Steinbach Online app. I'm Shannon Dewick.
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1: I'm Shannon Dewing. Tonight, partly cloudy, windy, and a low of 8 degrees. Tomorrow, mainly sunny, windy, and a high of 18. And tomorrow night, risk of a thunderstorm and dropping to a low of 12. For Thursday, more rain and 23.

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3: I'm Shannon Dewey. Tonight, partly cloudy, windy, and a low of 8 degrees. Tomorrow, mainly sunny, windy, and a high of 18. Tomorrow night, risk of a thunderstorm and dropping to a low of 12. For Thursday, rain and 23. Get all your weather details on Low & Body Shop Local Weather on the Steinbeck Online app.
0: It's been a while since I've been to class. What are the three R's again? Relaxing, recess, and it's got to be radio, right? Happy back to school from Mix 96.

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1: Residents of Steinbach will not be voting this fall on whether licensed retail cannabis stores should be allowed in the city. And the councillor for the Grand Pointe and Howden area has decided to run for another term on Rashad Council. These stories and more in the news at 8.
0: From Main Street to Mitchell, from Neverville to LaBrokerie. 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

0: 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CILT is a proud part of Golden West, connecting communities. Steinbach Online News with the Steinbach Fly-In Golf Club, providing the community with a beautiful golf course for over 70 years. Book your round today.
1: Good evening, I'm Shannon Dewey. Residents of Steinbach will not be voting this fall on whether licensed retail cannabis stores should be allowed in the city. The city of Steinbach received a petition in July with this request. However, on Tuesday, the city announced that the petition did not meet the necessary requirements. According to the Liquor, Gaming, and Cannabis Control Act, the petition needed to be signed by at least 20% of Steinbach electors. The city says that based on the results of the review, the petition did not appear to meet the necessary requirements and a plebiscite is not able to be authorized. The councillor for the Grand Pointe and Howden area has decided to run for another term on Rashad Council. Janine Boulanger first joined council in 2017 as the Ward 4 councillor following a successful by-election.
2: I still have lots of passion for my community and a lot of energy, and I want to see a few things through. It's disruptive if you have some new people coming in all the time, so I think it's good to keep some continuity.
1: Boulanger says if given the opportunity to serve another 4 years on council, she would like to be involved with a new secondary plan for Grand Pointe, as well as push for a kayak launch in that community and footbridges over the Seine River. For more on this story, visit niverilleonline.com. Our province says it is on track to balance its budget next year after cutting the deficit in half since its third quarter update. Premier Wab Kanoo says the province is following through on its commitment to balance a budget. Our province is also making a $600 million deposit into its fiscal stabilization fund, the largest such deposit in more than 20 years. And the town of St. Anne is looking to simplify its community grants process. Mayor Yvonne St. Vincent has the details.
3: The community grants conversation was more about just having a clear and transparent process about how community grants are given out, who can access them, how you access them, and what we have every year. And it would also help us budget accordingly from year to year if we have an idea of how many people are hoping to access various grants.
1: The town is also revising its bursary policy, which could allow St. Anne residents attending schools outside the community to apply for funding. You deserve to know what's happening in your community. 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
1: Tonight, partly cloudy, wind from the south gusting to 50 and a low of 8 degrees. Tomorrow, mainly sunny, wind from the south gusting to 60 and a high of 18. And then a risk of a thunderstorm tomorrow night. And for Thursday, rain with a high of 23 degrees. Plan your week with a full 7-day forecast on Low and Body Shop Local Weather on the Steinbach Online app. I'm Shannon Dewick.
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2: I'm Shannon Dewick. Tonight, partly cloudy, windy and a low of 8 degrees. Tomorrow, mainly sunny, windy and a high of 18. And tomorrow night, risk of a thunderstorm and dropping to a low of 12. For Thursday, more rain and 23. Check the local weather radar map anytime on the Low and Body Shop weather page on Steinbeck Online.
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2: I'm Shannon Duwick. Tonight, partly cloudy, windy, and a low of 8 degrees. Tomorrow, mainly sunny, windy, and a high of 18. Tomorrow night, risk of a thunderstorm and dropping to a low of 12. For Thursday, rain and 23. Get all your weather details on Low & Body Shop Local Weather on the Steinbeck Online app.
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1: Residents of Steinbeck will not be voting this fall on whether licensed retail cannabis stores should be allowed in the city. And the Ward 4 councillor for the Arm of Rashad is eyeing another term on council. These stories and more in the news at 9.
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2: Good evening, I'm Shannon Dewey. Residents of Steinbach will not be voting this fall on whether licensed retail cannabis stores should be allowed in the city. The city of Steinbach received a petition in July with this request. However, on Tuesday, the city announced that the petition did not meet the necessary requirements. According to the Liquor, Gaming, and Cannabis Control Act, the petition needed to be signed by at least 20% of Steinbach electors. The city says that based on the results of the review, the petition did not appear to meet the necessary requirements and a plebiscite is not able to be authorized. The Ward 4 councillor for the Arm of Rashad is eyeing another term on council. Janine Boulanger, who represents the Grand Pointe Howden area, says two things she would push for are a kayak launch in Grand Pointe and footbridges over the Seine River.
3: Another thing that I really want to see through and be part of is the new secondary plan for Grand Pointe. Development is always happening and, you know, a lot of people don't want growth, but if it's done properly, I think it can be successful.
2: Boulanger says the biggest reason she first ran for council back in 2017 was to expand the municipality's recreation department, and she says today other municipalities marvel at what Rashad is offering recreationally. For more on this story, visit NiverilleOnline.com. Manitoba Hydro says some customers in southern Manitoba may experience short power outages this week as crews help move several oversized structures through our province. The temporary outages are expected between today and Thursday as the load travels from Saskatchewan towards the Minnesota border. For the southeast, crews will move through the region on Thursday from Highways 23 and 59 from Morse to the U.S. border. And Steinbach Credit Union is reminding members to be vigilant after a Winnipeg woman reported losing nearly $10,000 to a scammer. With more, here's reporter Darcy Wilkinson.
4: Senior Manager Melissa McCann says members should be cautious with unsolicited calls, emails, and texts, and should never share passwords or security codes. She also recommends regularly monitoring accounts and using digital banking alerts. McCann says anyone who believes they may have been targeted by a scam should contact their financial institution immediately. I'm Darcy Wilkinson.
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2: Tonight, partly cloudy, wind from the south gusting to 50 and a low of 8 degrees. Tomorrow, mainly sunny, wind from the south gusting to 60 and a high of 18. And then a risk of a thunderstorm tomorrow night. And for Thursday, rain with a high of 23 degrees. Plan your week with a full 7-day forecast on Low and Body Shop Local Weather on the Steinbach Online app. I'm Shannon Duick.
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6: I'm Shannon Dewick. After an overnight low of 8 degrees, expect a mainly sunny sky for tomorrow with a gusty south wind and a high of 18 and a risk of a thunderstorm tomorrow night. For Thursday, rain and 23 degrees. Friday, cloudy during the day with a high of 22 and then rain overnight. Check the local weather radar map anytime on the Low and Body Shop weather page on Steinbeck Online.
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0: There's something special about a community that looks out for each other. 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
2: I'm Shannon Dewick. After an overnight low of 8 degrees, expect a mainly sunny sky for tomorrow with a gusty south wind and a high of 18 and a risk of a thunderstorm tomorrow night. For Thursday, rain and 23 degrees. Friday, cloudy during the day with a high of 22 and then rain overnight. Check the local weather radar map anytime on the Lowen Body Shop weather page on Steinbach Online.
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1: I'm Shannon Dewick. After an overnight low of 8 degrees, expect a mainly sunny sky for tomorrow with a gusty south wind and a high of 18, and a risk of a thunderstorm tomorrow night. For Thursday, rain and 23 degrees. Friday, cloudy during the day with a high of 22, and then rain overnight. Check the local weather radar map anytime on the Low & Body Shop weather page on Steinbeck Online.
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1: I'm Shannon Duick. After an overnight low of 8 degrees, expect a mainly sunny sky for tomorrow with a gusty south wind and a high of 18 and a risk of a thunderstorm tomorrow night. For Thursday, rain and 23 degrees. Friday, cloudy during the day with a high of 22 and then rain overnight. Check the local weather radar map anytime on the Lowen Body Shop weather page on Steinbeck Online.
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0: got opinions, and we want to hear them. 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
1: I'm Shannon Dewick. After an overnight low of 8 degrees, expect a mainly sunny sky for tomorrow with a gusty south wind and a high of 18 and a risk of a thunderstorm tomorrow night. For Thursday, rain and 23 degrees. Friday, cloudy during the day with a high of 22 and then rain overnight. Check the local weather radar map anytime on the Low and Body Shop weather page on Steinbeck Online.
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1: I'm Shannon Dewick. After an overnight low of 8 degrees, expect a mainly sunny sky for tomorrow with a gusty south wind and a high of 18 and a risk of a thunderstorm tomorrow night. For Thursday, rain and 23 degrees. Friday, cloudy during the day with a high of 22 and then rain overnight. Check the local weather radar map anytime on the Lowen Body Shop weather page on Steinbach Online.
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1: I'm Shannon Duwig. After an overnight low of 8 degrees, expect a mainly sunny sky today. A gusty south wind and a high of 18. Tonight, rain with risk of a thunderstorm and a low of 12. And tomorrow, rain and 23 degrees. Friday, cloudy during the day with a high of 22 and then rain overnight. Get all your weather details on Low & Body Shop Local Weather on the Steinbeck Online app.
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4: I'm Shannon Duwig. After an overnight low of 8 degrees, expect a mainly sunny sky today. A gusty south wind and a high of 18. Tonight, rain with risk of a thunderstorm and a low of 12. And tomorrow, rain and 23 degrees. Friday, cloudy during the day with a high of 22 and then rain overnight. Get all your weather details on Low & Body Shop Local Weather on the Steinbeck Online app.
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0: Southeast Helping Hands provides thousands of hampers to families in our community. 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
1: I'm Shannon Duwig. After an overnight low of 8 degrees, expect a mainly sunny sky today. A gusty south wind and a high of 18. Tonight, rain with risk of a thunderstorm and a low of 12. Then tomorrow, rain and 23 degrees. Friday, cloudy during the day with a high of 22 and then rain overnight. 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

0: There's something special about a community that looks out for each other. 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
1: I'm Shannon Dewig. After an overnight low of 8 degrees, expect a mainly sunny sky today. A gusty south wind and a high of 18. Tonight, rain with risk of a thunderstorm and a low of 12. And tomorrow, rain and 23 degrees. Friday, cloudy during the day with a high of 22 and then rain overnight. Get all your weather details on Low and Body Shop Local Weather on the Steinbach Online app.
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5: I'm Shannon Duick. After an overnight low of 8 degrees, expect a mainly sunny sky today. A gusty south wind and a high of 18. Tonight, rain with risk of a thunderstorm and a low of 12. And tomorrow, rain and 23 degrees. Friday, cloudy during the day with a high of 22 and then rain overnight. Get all your weather details on Low & Body Shop Local Weather on the Steinbeck online app.
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0: This is important. 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
1: I'm Shannon Duick. Today, mainly sunny with a strong south wind and a high of 18 degrees. Tonight, rain with risk of a thunderstorm and a low of 12. Tomorrow, rain, high 23. Friday, cloudy during the day with a high of 22 degrees and then rain overnight. Check the local weather radar map anytime on the Low and Body Shop weather page on Steinbach Online.
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1: I'm Shannon Duick. Today, mainly sunny with a strong south wind and a high of 18 degrees. Tonight, rain with risk of a thunderstorm and a low of 12. Tomorrow, rain, high 23. Friday, cloudy during the day with a high of 22 degrees and then rain overnight. Check the local weather radar map anytime on the Low and Body Shop weather page on Steinbach Online.
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1: I'm Shannon Duick. Today, mainly sunny with a strong south wind and a high of 18 degrees. Tonight, rain with risk of a thunderstorm and a low of 12. Tomorrow, rain, high 23. Friday, cloudy during the day with a high of 22 degrees and then rain overnight. Check the local weather radar map anytime on the Low and Body Shop weather page on Steinbeck Online.
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4: I'm Shannon Duick. Today, mainly sunny with a strong south wind and a high of 18 degrees. Tonight, rain with risk of a thunderstorm and a low of 12. Tomorrow, rain, high 23. Friday, cloudy during the day with a high of 22 degrees and then rain overnight. Check the local weather radar map anytime on the Low & Body Shop weather page on Steinbeck Online.
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1: I'm Shannon Duick. Today, mainly sunny with a strong south wind and a high of 18 degrees. Tonight, rain with risk of a thunderstorm and a low of 12. Tomorrow, rain, high 23. Friday, cloudy during the day with a high of 22 degrees and then rain overnight. Check the local weather radar map anytime on the Low and Body Shop weather page on Steinbeck Online.
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0: Southeast Helping Hands provides thousands of hampers to families in our community. 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
1: I'm Shannon Duick. Today, mainly sunny with a strong south wind and a high of 18 degrees. Tonight, rain with risk of a thunderstorm and a low of 12. Tomorrow, rain, high 23. Friday, cloudy during the day with a high of 22 degrees and then rain overnight. Check the local weather radar map anytime on the Low and Body Shop weather page on Steinbeck Online.
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0: 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Steinbeck Online News with Paul Hebert, Coldwell Banker Real Estate. His goal is to make your next move the right one with honesty, professionalism, and enthusiasm every step of the way.
1: Good morning. I'm Addie Lowen. We're starting the day with sunshine. Some clouds moving in this afternoon, getting quite windy at times, reaching a high of 20 degrees. Your first full day of fall, weather details and more coming up in just moments. So residents of Steinbeck will not be voting this fall on whether licensed retail cannabis stores should be allowed in the city. The city of Steinbeck received a petition in July with a request. However, on Tuesday, the city announced that the petition did not meet the necessary requirements. According to the Liquor, Gaming and Cannabis Control Act, the petition needed to be signed by at least 20% of Steinbeck's electors. The city says that based on the results of the review, the petition did not appear to meet the necessary requirements and a plebiscite is not able to be authorized. And Friendsfeld Community Center recently became the target of another theft and vandalism. With more, here's reporter Darcy Wilkinson.
2: Board President Roberta Stevens says thieves broke through the overhead door of the storage shed and stole several items, with the total loss estimated at approximately $30,000.
3: What's disheartening about all of this is now we have to re-divert money that we were planning to put into other stuff to replace all this stuff that's been taken.
2: Stevens says the board would like to see the park continue to operate for many years, but that is becoming increasingly difficult as the center continues to be targeted. I'm Darcy Wilkinson.
1: And two Southeastern Manitoba events are being recognized for their contributions to Manitoba's country music scene at this year's Manitoba Country Music Awards. Steinbeck's Summer in the City and the Hanover Ag Fair in Grunthal are both nominees for Festival or Event of the Year. For Summer in the City Board Chair Jorge Sousa, the nomination is a recognition for the people who work behind the scenes to make the annual Steinbeck Festival happen.
4: It just shows what Steinbeck is. It shows what this festival is. We're arts, we're community, we're fun. We care about one another, absolutely.
1: 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And young children in Steinbeck can get an early start on their skating journey this fall through the Steinbeck Skating Club's Pre-Can't Skate program. With more, here's reporter Afton Berg.
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5: 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I'm Afton Berg.
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7: 10-year-old athletic sensation Lily Benson participates in the likes of swimming, dance, and taekwondo. She says she found taekwondo early on in her life and has loved it since the beginning.
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7: 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In the MJHL, it was Northern Manitoba doubling up Weiwei Sekapo 6-3, while Selkirk dumped Neepawa 3-2 in overtime. In the NHL preseason, Edmonton over Winnipeg 2-1 in overtime. In the WNBA, Chicago dumped Toronto 97-85. And in Major League Baseball, Toronto and Baltimore was postponed due to rain. They'll play a doubleheader today. 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I'm Dave Anthony.
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9: Mainly sunny for today with increasing cloud in the afternoon. Wind at about 20K, increasing to 40, then gusting to 60 this morning at a high of 20. Tonight, cloudy. Showers beginning in the early evening. Risk of a thunderstorm. Windy and a low 13. Tomorrow, cloudy with a good chance of some showers in the morning. Wind dying down and a high of 20. On Friday, mix of sun and cloud with a high 22. In Steinbeck, we're sitting at 9 degrees. Plan your week with a full 7-day forecast on the Lowen Body Shop local weather on your Steinbeck online app.
0: Your kids met him at school. 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

0: That never-ending midnight sun, Zara Larsson on Mix. Happy first full day of fall. I'm Corny Rempel, here in the Mix Studios, furnished by Solomon's Furniture and Appliances. We are at 9 degrees. We're on our way to 20. It could get quite windy a little bit later on, gusting up to 60K at times. And today on your Mix Morning Show, we're going to be talking with a 10-year-old from St. Anne. Her name is Lily Benson. And she is a multi-sport athlete, and she is up for Youth Athlete of the Year. We'll hear from Lily Benson a little bit later on this morning. We're also giving away Pistons tickets. Text the words "Go Pistons" right now to 346-0000, and you are entered to win two tickets to Saturday's game against the Verdun Oil Capitals. We got a bonus entry for you as well. I'll tell you about that in just a moment on Mix. Also, by acclamation, yesterday, the mayor of Steinbach is Earl Funk, once again, for another term. And he's going to be joining us this morning on the Mix Morning Show, talking about, is he relieved that he doesn't have to run for a campaign? Or is he, you know, kind of sad that nobody wants his job? And we're going to be asking him some questions about now going into this next term. We love that Mayor Earl is going to be joining us on the Mix Morning Show today. And we're glad you're with us as well.
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0: Today, mainly sunny with increasing cloud in the afternoon. Wind at about 20K, increasing to 40K, and then gusting to 60 at times this morning with a high of 20. Tonight, cloudy. Showers beginning early in the evening. Risk of a thunderstorm. Windy and a low 13. Tomorrow, cloudy with a good chance of showers in the morning. Wind dying down and a high of 20. On Friday, mix of sun and cloud with a high reaching 22. In Steinbach, we are at 9 degrees. Stay ahead of the weather with a full 7-day forecast on the Lowen Body Shop weather page on your Steinbach online app.
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0: Ed Sheeran, Azizam, on your first full day of fall, right here on Mix. Hey, I'm Corny Rempel. I really appreciate you hanging out with us on the Mix Morning Show. We're in the Mix Studios, furnished by Solomon's Furniture and Appliances. We are sitting at 9 degrees right now. That's not bad for a start of a first full day of fall. We're on our way to 20. That's going to get a little windy, gusting to 40 and gusting to 60 at times a little bit later on, and some rain tonight and tomorrow morning. Full weather details are coming up in just a few minutes. If you want to go see your Steinbeck Pistons take on Verdun on Saturday, text GO Pistons to 346-0000 and you're entered to win. As a bonus entry, tell us what you're looking forward to most about this fall. Text 346-0000. Newly acclimated mayor of Steinbeck, Earl Funk, is going to be joining us in just a few minutes on Mix.
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1: Good morning. I'm Addie Lowen. We're expecting a mostly sunny sky. Windy, though, high of 20 degrees and wet weather on the way for the weekend. More details coming up in just moments. And residents of Steinbeck will not be voting this fall on whether licensed retail cannabis stores should be allowed in the city. Steinbeck received a petition in July with a request. However, on Tuesday, the city announced that the petition did not meet the necessary requirements. According to the Liquor, Gaming and Cannabis Control Act, the petition needed to be signed by at least 20% of Steinbeck electors. The city says that based on the results of the review, the petition did not appear to meet the necessary requirements and a plebiscite is not able to be authorized. And Friedensfeld Community Center is dealing with nearly $30,000 in theft and damage after another break-in. Board President Roberta Stevens says she would like to understand why community properties are being targeted and is encouraging residents to keep an eye out and report anything suspicious.
2: If you're driving by and it looks like somebody's trying to get into a building, phone the police. They will come out and check it out, okay? Again, if we all watch out for each other's back, it's probably the best thing we can all do, right?
1: Stevens says police reports have been made following the incidents, although the board has not received any updates. And Steinbeck's Summer in the City and the Hanover Ag Fair in Grunthal are both nominated for Festival or Event of the Year at the 2026 Manitoba Country Music Awards. The award recognizes an event that helps develop and promote Manitoba country music talent. Brenda Levesque, general manager of the Hanover Ag Fair, says being recognized at the provincial level shows the work they do reaches beyond its grounds in Grunthal.
3: Just goes to show you that the work is worth it, that it spreads beyond just our tiny little ground in Grunthal. And that really means a lot that you get recognition like this where you're just like, okay, all that was worth it.
1: Fan voting for select categories, including Festival or Event of the Year, is open online until next week, Wednesday, September 30th at ManitobaCMA.com. And young children in Steinbeck can get an early start on their skating journey this fall through the Steinbeck Curling Club's Pre-Can Skate program. The 30-minute parent and Todd session will use games, music, and age-appropriate activities to introduce the children to foundations of skating. Steinbeck Skating Club head coach Andrea Wolgemuth said, the goal is making young skaters comfortable on the ice and opening the door to future skating activities.
4: We want to get them out on the ice early at that age so they can have a positive experience with skating and learn to love skating for all their future programs that they might do.
1: The fall sessions begin next week Tuesday and run through December 15th at the T.G. Smith Arena. And morning, noon, and night, Steinbeck Online keeps you connected to the stories that matter in the Southeast. 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
5: 10-year-old athletic sensation Lily Benson participates in the likes of swimming, dance, and taekwondo. She says she found taekwondo early on in her life and has loved it since the beginning.
6: 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I am now a blue belt with my wonderful journey. And I'm planning to be a black belt in a couple months.
5: Benson is up for Youth Athlete of the Year. 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In the MJHL, it was Northern Manitoba doubling up Wewesikapo 6-3, while Selkirk dumped Neepawa 3-2 in overtime. In the NHL preseason, Edmonton over Winnipeg 2-1 in overtime. In the WNBA, Chicago dumped Toronto 97-85. And in Major League Baseball, Toronto and Baltimore was postponed due to rain. They'll play a doubleheader today. 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I'm Dave Anthony.
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7: Mainly sunny for today with increasing cloud in the afternoon. Wind at about 20K, increasing to 40, then gusting to 60 this morning and a high of 20. Tonight, cloudy. Showers beginning in the early evening. Risk of a thunderstorm. Windy and a low 13. Tomorrow, cloudy with a good chance of some showers in the morning. Wind dying down and a high of 20. On Friday, mix of sun and cloud with a high 22. In Steinbeck, we're sitting at 9 degrees. Plan your week with full 7-day forecast on the Lowen Body Shop local weather on your Steinbeck Online app.
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0: There's Billie Eilish, Birds of a Feather. Happy Wednesday morning. Happy first full day of fall. I'm Corny Rempel. 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Joining us on the Mix Morning Show, the newly acclimated mayor of Steinbach, Earl Funk. Congratulations, Earl.
1: Well, thank you, Corny. Good morning, and it's great to be here today.
0: You're ready and revved up for another term?
1: You bet, 100%. It's just business as usual. Now I'm preparing for a new council. I've got about a month, 5 weeks to do so.
0: Yeah.
1: And we'll be going over orientation, all those things. Like, now it gets busy for me because now I know that at the end of October, I will have a new council, and we've got to bring them up to speed and do some training and get them ready for governance.
0: Yeah, and it's going to be busy for you, but it's not going to be campaigning busy, because campaigning busy is a different busy.
1: That's completely busy.
0: Are you kind of glad that you don't have to do that now? Like, were you prepared?
1: Well, in 2018, after we campaigned and we won that one, and we were very surprised we did win in 2018 as mayor, Lori and I, Lori looked at me and said, I am never campaigning like that again. So she says, you can be mayor as long as you get acclaimed.
0: Okay. Well, you know, are you kind of hoping that somebody would have stepped up? I know it would have meant a lot of work for you.
1: Yeah.
0: But, like, quite simply, either nobody wants your job or nobody wants the work involved in campaigning for the job. Do you kind of wish somebody would have stepped up?
1: I would have welcomed a challenger. I think it's important. I think the people are served well when there is an election, when there's a choice. Having said that, I also will say that it probably I can take it as a vote of confidence, you know, because if they're not looking for change as the head of council, they're obviously been happy with what we've been accomplishing so far. Can we do everything? No, we can't, but we're doing as much as we can and more than most councils get done.
0: Yeah, absolutely. And nobody's going to be like, no city is going to be 100% happy with any mayor or city councilor.
1: We can't do that.
0: That's why we have elections, and that's the reality of it. But you're back in. You're our mayor, and I think that's great. More with Mayor Earl Funk right after Alexander Stewart on Mix. And I-

0: Alexander Stewart has problem instead on your Mix Morning Show here in the Mix Studios, furnished by Solomon's Furniture and Appliances. And we've got a good start to the first day of fall temperature-wise. 9 degrees already, on our way to a high of 20, and it could get a little windy later on today. Full weather details are coming up in just a moment. And we're joined on the Mix Morning Show by newly acclimated Mayor Earl Funk. And the deadline was 4 p.m. yesterday to get your paperwork in if you're wanting to run for city council or trustee. What can these candidates that are running for city council, and there's a lot of them, which is encouraging. There's a lot of people running for council and also for, you know, different school boards and all that kind of stuff, trustees. What are your thoughts when you see that many people stepping up and say, I want to be part of this?
1: I think it's great. I think it's absolutely fantastic that there's so much interest on council and on the trustee board. It tells me that people really want to be part of that governance. They want to give back to the community. That's why you get involved, right? Every politician, it all starts with, I want to make it better. You know, I think I got good ideas. Yes, bring your ideas to the table. Let's discuss those things. And, you know, I just encourage them, get out there. Go door to door, get known, bring your values along with you, and make sure that you transfer, like, you let everyone know what you're thinking, what you want to do, what is going to be different about you. Make sure that the people out there know that the residents, before they make their choice. And you know, you got 7,500 doors to go to. That's a lot more than we've ever had. So it's going to be significant. So you got to start early, you got to go hard, and you got to be ready. And you know, just be honest at the door. When the question comes, just give an honest answer. You know, be yourself. Let people know. They might not agree with you, but if you explain where you're coming from, they will respect you.
0: Yes, and not get angry with them for disagreeing with you.
1: No.
0: Like, welcome their opinion.
1: Yeah. It's okay yeah. to disagree.
0: Yeah.
1: Where it's not okay is when we disrespect each other in our disagreements.
0: Yeah. Absolutely right. We're joined by newly acclimated Mayor Earl Funk, and we'll chat more with him in just a minute. And if you have questions for Mayor Earl, you can text 346-0000. We'll try to get to your questions this morning.
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0: Today, mainly sunny with increasing cloud in the afternoon. Wind at about 20K, increasing to 40K, and then gusting to 60 at times this morning with a high of 20. Tonight, cloudy. Showers beginning early in the evening. Risk of a thunderstorm. Windy and a low 13. Tomorrow, cloudy with a good chance of showers in the morning. Wind dying down and a high of 20. On Friday, mix of sun and cloud with a high reaching 22. In Steinbeck, we are at 9 degrees. Stay ahead of the weather with a full 7-day forecast on the Lowen Body Shop weather page on your Steinbeck online app.
2: 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Relaxing, recess, and it's got to be radio, right? 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

0: There's Pineo Loeb and Jordan with Spin on Mix. Hey, I'm Corny Ramble. Good morning. I appreciate you choosing the Mix Morning Show. 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We're at 9 degrees on our way to 20. And if you want to go see the Steinbeck Pistons take on Verdun on Saturday, text Go Pistons to 346-0000. If you want an extra entry into the draw, also text us what you are looking forward to most for fall. 346-0000. And we're going to be chatting more with newly acclimated Mayor Earl Funk.
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2: 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While two southeastern Manitoba events are being recognized for their contributions to Manitoba's country music scene. We've got details on these stories and more coming up in moments.
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2: Good morning, I'm Addie Lowen. Today, a mostly sunny sky with cloudy patches this afternoon, windy and 20 degrees. We've got more weather details coming up in just moments. And Friedensfeld Community Center recently became the target of another theft and vandalism. Board President Roberta Stevens says thieves broke through the overhead door of the storage shed and stole several items, with the total loss estimated at approximately $30,000.
3: What's disheartening about all of this is now we have to re-divert money that we were planning to put into other stuff to replace all this stuff that's been taken.
2: Stevens says the board would like to see the park continue to operate for many years, but that is becoming increasingly difficult as the center continues to be targeted. And two Southeastern Manitoba festivals are being recognized for their contributions to Manitoba's country music scene at the 2026 Manitoba Country Music Awards. Steinbach's Summer in the City and the Hanover Ag Fair in Grunthal are both nominees for Festival or Event of the Year. For Summer in the City Board Chair Jorge Sousa, the nomination is a recognition for the people who work behind the scenes to make the annual Steinbach Festival happen.
4: It just shows what Steinbach is. It shows what this festival is. We're arts, we're community, we're fun. We care about one another, absolutely.
2: Fan voting for select categories at the Manitoba Country Music Awards, including Festival or Event of the Year, is open online until next week, Wednesday, September 30th at manitobacma.com. Young children in Steinbach can get an early start on their skating journey this fall through the Steinbach Skating Club's Pre-Can Skate program. The 30-minute parent and taught session will use games, music, and age-appropriate activities to introduce the children to the foundations of skating. Fall sessions begin next Tuesday at the T.G. Smith Center and run until December 15th. And Manitoba Hydro says customers in southern Manitoba may experience short power outages this week as crews help move several oversized structures through the province. With more, here's reporter Afton Berg.
5: The temporary outages are expected as the load travels from Saskatchewan toward the Minnesota border. For the southeast, crews will move through the region on Thursday from Provincial Trunk Highway 23 and Provincial Trunk Highway 59 from Morris to the U.S. border. To get the shipment through safely, crews will either lift or temporarily disconnect power lines. Each outage is expected to last around 90 minutes. I'm Afton Berg.
2: And residents of Steinbach will not be voting this fall on whether licensed retail cannabis stores should be allowed in the city. Steinbach announced yesterday that the petition did not meet the necessary requirements set out by the Liquor, Gaming, and Cannabis Control Act. According to the act, the petition needed to be signed by at least 20% of Steinbach electors. As that did not happen, a plebiscite is not able to be authorized. And whether you're driving, working, or relaxing, the Steinbach Online app makes it easy to listen live and keep up with the local news that matters most.
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6: 10-year-old athletic sensation Lily Benson participates in the likes of swimming, dance, and taekwondo. She says she found taekwondo early on in her life and has loved it since the beginning.
7: 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I am now a blue belt with my wonderful journey, and I'm planning to be a black belt in a couple months.
6: Benson is up for Youth Athlete of the Year. That link is in this story, and you can read more about it on the main page on SteinbachOnline.com. In the MJHL, it was Northern Manitoba doubling up Wewesikapo 6-3, while Selkirk dumped Neepawa 3-2 in overtime. In the NHL preseason, Edmonton over Winnipeg 2-1 in overtime. In the WNBA, Chicago dumped Toronto 97-85. And in Major League Baseball, Toronto and Baltimore was postponed due to rain. They'll play a doubleheader today. For your scores, stories, and more, check out the False Front Golf Simulator sports page on SteinbachOnline.com. I'm Dave Anthony.
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8: Mainly sunny for today with increasing cloud in the afternoon. Wind at about 20K, increasing to 40, then gusting to 60 this morning at a high of 20. Tonight, cloudy. Showers beginning in the early evening. Risk of a thunderstorm. Windy and a low 13. Tomorrow, cloudy with a good chance of some showers in the morning. Wind dying down and a high of 20. On Friday, mix of sun and cloud with a high 22. In Steinbeck, we're sitting at 9 degrees. Plan your week with a full 7-day forecast on the Lowen Body Shop local weather on your Steinbeck online app.
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0: There's Olivia Rodrigo on Mix 96. Good morning, and thank you for hanging out with us on the Mix Morning Show here in the Mix Studios, furnished by Solomon's Furniture and Appliances. And for those of you who your favorite season is fall, congratulations, it has begun. I like to call it the season known as waiting for the next summer. It's 9 degrees. We're on our way to a high of 20 today. And we are joined in the Mix Studios by newly acclaimed mayor of Steinbach, Earl Funk, who now does not have to campaign. Now, as you are embarking on this new term, what do you believe Steinbach residents are giving you a mandate for to accomplish in this next 4 years?
1: Well, I think what we'll do is we'll continue to go down a lot of the infrastructure. Infrastructure has always been a priority for council, and I think we'll continue working on the drainage and preventing flooding. We have now we have the climate adaptation plan, so we'll keep working on that. That's a 10-year plan with some easy to do projects in 1 to 3, so more medium moderate projects between 4 and 6, and then some heavy duty projects between 7 and 10 years. So we'll be working on that. We'll be looking to secure funding for those because some of the bigger projects are expensive, and we'll get the funding for those. Looking to put up more green space, more. Again, we have to grow. We've got a list of people that want to come move into our community. So we're going to have to keep working with developers, keep growing our infrastructure. And the wastewater is one of the biggest projects we'll ever do. We're looking at a $215 million wastewater plant, right? With everything all said and done, all the pipes, all the lift stations that'll be needed, and we need that in the ground by 2032, because that's when our lagoon will be at capacity according to our growth. Now, our lagoon has lasted far longer than it ever was supposed to. That's due to good maintenance and good management of our infrastructure by our staff and city council. But still, we need, there's no option for Steinbach not to grow, because we're a developing community, and we've got very aggressive developers that want to continue to develop. I'm in meetings all the time about land that wants to get, like, people that want to get land into development. So that is forefront. We got to get that one going. We've done a lot of work already. We've made a lot of connection, relationships federally and provincially, and we just got to continue with that. Mm-hmm. We've got MPs on our side that want to see this project go. We've got MLAs on our side that want to see this project go. We just need to keep moving forward.
0: We're going to be chatting more with newly acclaimed Mayor Earl Funk in just a minute. And if you have questions for him, we will try to get to them. Text them to 346-0000.
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0: Today, mainly sunny with increasing cloud in the afternoon. Wind at about 20K, increasing to 40K, and then gusting to 60 at times this morning with a high of 20. Tonight, cloudy. Showers beginning early in the evening. Risk of a thunderstorm. Windy and a low 13. Tomorrow, cloudy with a good chance of showers in the morning. Wind dying down and a high of 20. On Friday, mix of sun and cloud with a high reaching 22. In Steinbeck, we are at 9 degrees. Stay ahead of the weather with a full 7-day forecast on the Lowen Body Shop weather page on your Steinbeck online app.
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0: There's Ray on Mix. Hey, I'm Corny Rempel here in the Mix Studios, furnished by Solomon's Furniture and Appliances. And we're going to be chatting with Mayor Earl Funk again in just a few minutes. I just want to remind you, if you want to go to the Steinbach Pistons on Saturday, text the words GO Pistons to 346-0000 as a bonus entry. Just tell us what you're really looking forward to this fall season. 346-0000. We'll give those tickets away before 9 o'clock.
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2: Good morning. I'm Addie Lowen. We're starting the day with sunshine. Some clouds moving in this afternoon, getting quite windy at times, reaching a high of 20 degrees. Your first full day of fall, weather details and more coming up in just moments. So residents of Steinbach will not be voting this fall on whether licensed retail cannabis stores should be allowed in the city. The city of Steinbach received a petition in July with a request. However, on Tuesday, the city announced that the petition did not meet the necessary requirements. According to the Liquor, Gaming and Cannabis Control Act, the petition needed to be signed by at least 20% of Steinbach's electors. The city says that based on the results of the review, the petition did not appear to meet the necessary requirements and a plebiscite is not able to be authorized. And Friendsfeld Community Center recently became the target of another theft and vandalism. With more, here's reporter Darcy Wilkinson.
3: Board President Roberta Stevens says thieves broke through the overhead door of the storage shed and stole several items, with the total loss estimated at approximately $30,000.
4: What's disheartening about all of this is now we have to re-divert money that we were planning to put into other stuff to replace all this stuff that's been taken.
3: Stevens says the board would like to see the park continue to operate for many years, but that is becoming increasingly difficult as the center continues to be targeted. I'm Darcy Wilkinson.
2: And two Southeastern Manitoba events are being recognized for their contributions to Manitoba's country music scene at this year's Manitoba Country Music Awards. Steinbach's Summer in the City and the Hanover Ag Fair in Grunthal are both nominees for Festival or Event of the Year. For Summer in the City Board Chair Jorge Sousa, the nomination is a recognition for the people who work behind the scenes to make the annual Steinbach Festival happen.
5: It just shows what Steinbach is. 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
6: 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I'm Afton Berg.
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8: 10-year-old athletic sensation Lily Benson participates in the likes of swimming, dance, and taekwondo. She says she found taekwondo early on in her life and has loved it since the beginning.
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8: 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In the MJHL, it was Northern Manitoba doubling up Wewesikapo 6-3, while Selkirk dumped Neepawa 3-2 in overtime. In the NHL preseason, Edmonton over Winnipeg 2-1 in overtime. In the WNBA, Chicago dumped Toronto 97-85. And in Major League Baseball, Toronto and Baltimore was postponed due to rain. They'll play a doubleheader today. 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I'm Dave Anthony.
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10: Mainly sunny for today with increasing cloud in the afternoon. Wind at about 20K, increasing to 40, then gusting to 60 this morning and a high of 20. Tonight, cloudy. Showers beginning in the early evening. Risk of a thunderstorm. Windy and a low 13. Tomorrow, cloudy with a good chance of some showers in the morning. Wind dying down and a high of 20. on Friday. Mix of sun and cloud with a high 22 in Steinbeck. We're sitting at 9 degrees. Plan your week with a full 7-day forecast on the Lowen Body Shop local weather on your Steinbeck online app.
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0: Justin Bieber, Daisies on Mix. Happy first day of fall. First full day, that is. It started at 7:04 yesterday evening. We're here in the Mix Studios, furnished by Solomon's Furniture and Appliances. I'm Corny Rempel. It's 9 degrees on our way to 20 for today. And we are joined by newly acclaimed Mayor of Steinbach, Earl Funk, talking just moments ago about a big infrastructure project that you, as city council, are working towards. So looking forward for infrastructure is great, preparing for the future, but also looking back at very recent history with flooding in very specific parts of our city. Mm-hmm. And, you know, we've heard in the news several times that funding for that has been turned down several times.
1: Yes.
0: Is that a closed book, or can these residents that suffered this flooding still hold on to hope that they might actually get some money back?
1: You know, we're still working on that.
0: That's not dead.
1: It's not dead. I have been working for 2 years with our province on DFA, and we will continue to work on that. We had a meeting just in August, and we will keep pushing that issue forward. And but we're not doing it out of anger or you know, we're doing it. Look, we want a partner. We need to see help, too. And we are affirming our government. We're working hard. One of the challenges with the federal government is the fact that we didn't have any interruption of service. So that's why the federal government doesn't see the need for it, that it wasn't a disaster, even though there was significant, like, we check all the boxes as far as the amount of damage and the kind of damage. It's all good. The only thing is that we opened up for business in the morning, and they look at where there is actually interruption, right? And yet they say, well, that's probably a testimony of the quality of infrastructure you have.
0: That you were able to be open and ready for business and almost back to normal the next day, but not back to normal for individuals in specific regions.
1: Right. Yeah. And that's why then I fire back with, yeah, but we shouldn't be penalized because we're doing a good job.
0: It's a great point. More with newly acclaimed mayor of Steinbach, Earl Funk, in just a few minutes on Mix.
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2: Steinbeck Online Weather. Today, mainly sunny with increasing cloud in the afternoon. Wind at about 20K, increasing to 40K, and then gusting to 60 at times this morning with a high of 20. Tonight, cloudy. Showers beginning early in the evening. Risk of a thunderstorm. Windy and a low 13. Tomorrow, cloudy with a good chance of showers in the morning. Wind dying down and a high of 20. On Friday, mix of sun and cloud with a high reaching 22. In Steinbeck, we are at 9 degrees. Stay ahead of the weather with a full 7-day forecast on the Lowen Body Shop weather page on your Steinbeck Online app.
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0: Misery. That's Alex Samson on Mix. Good morning. I'm Corny Ramble. Thanks for joining us on this first full day of fall. We're here in the Mix studios furnished by Solomon's Furniture and Appliances. The sun is shining. We're at 9 degrees. That's a great start. We're on our way to a high of 24 today. And I've got a few entries just in the last few moments for those Pistons tickets for Saturday. Skippy, Leon, Joanne, thanks for texting Go Pistons to 346-0000. As an extra entry, tell us about what you're looking forward to most about fall. 346-0000. We'll give those away before 9 o'clock this morning. We are speaking with newly acclaimed mayor of Steinbach, Earl Funk. So, looking back at the last 4 years, what are you most proud of as mayor from the last 4 years?
1: Oh, there are many things.
0: Let's hit the highlights.
1: Okay, the highlights. The event center. That's huge, right? The event center's huge. Another highlight, the Lowen and number 12 intersection. Isn't that a beautiful intersection?
0: Yes.
1: You know? Yeah, I mean, you can get timing of lights better and all that kind of stuff, but that is a high waste thing, but that's a beautiful intersection. The expansion of the hospital, working that through with the province, like, that is amazing. And that all happened in this term, right? There was actually, on my way to work, I have to go down Hospital and Reimer. On my way to work, and you see, you're crossing those two big construction sites all the time. It just always felt to me that, wow, we're just always building. We're just like, because you just see that all the time.
0: Yeah.
1: And for 2 years going on, those are probably the biggest highlights of the term. Yeah.
0: Talking with Mayor Earl Funk, and we have time for your questions. If you want to send us a quick text at 346-0000, we'll try to get to your questions as we are chatting with our newly acclaimed mayor of Steinbach. He's been our mayor since 2018, Earl Funk.
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3: So the Friedensfeld Community Center recently became the target of another theft and vandalism. While two southeastern Manitoba events are being recognized for their contributions to Manitoba's country music scene. We've got details on these stories and more coming up in moments.
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1: Good morning. I'm Addie Lowen. We're expecting a mostly sunny sky. Windy, though, a high of 20 degrees and wet weather on the way for the weekend. More details coming up in just moments. And residents of Steinbach will not be voting this fall on whether licensed retail cannabis stores should be allowed in the city. Steinbach received a petition in July with a request. However, on Tuesday, the city announced that the petition did not meet the necessary requirements. According to the Liquor, Gaming and Cannabis Control Act, the petition needed to be signed by at least 20% of Steinbach electors. The city says that based on the results of the review, the petition did not appear to meet the necessary requirements, and a plebiscite is not able to be authorized. And Friedensfeld Community Center is dealing with nearly $30,000 in theft and damage after another break-in. Board President Roberta Stevens says she would like to understand why community properties are being targeted and is encouraging residents to keep an eye out and report anything suspicious.
2: If you're driving by and it looks like somebody's trying to get into a building, phone the police. They will come out and check it out, okay? Again, if we all watch out for each other's back, it's probably the best thing we can all do, right?
1: Stevens says police reports have been made following the incidents, although the board has not received any updates. And Steinbach's Summer in the City and the Hanover Ag Fair in Grunthal are both nominated for Festival or Event of the Year at the 2026 Manitoba Country Music Awards. The award recognizes an event that helps develop and promote Manitoba country music talent. Brenda Levesque, general manager of the Hanover Ag Fair, says being recognized at the provincial level shows the work they do reaches beyond its grounds in Grunthal.
3: Just goes to show you that the work is worth it, that it spreads beyond just our tiny little ground in Grunthal. And that really means a lot that you get recognition like this where you're just like, okay, all that was worth it.
1: Fan voting for select categories, including Festival or Event of the Year, is open online until next week, Wednesday, September 30th at manitobacma.com. And young children in Steinbach can get an early start on their skating journey this fall through the Steinbach Curling Club's Pre-Can Skate program. The 30-minute parent and taught session will use games, music, and age-appropriate activities to introduce the children to foundations of skating. Steinbach Skating Club head coach Andrea Wolgemuth said, the goal is making young skaters comfortable on the ice and opening the door to future skating activities.
4: We want to get them out on the ice early at that age so they can have a positive experience with skating and learn to love skating for all their future programs that they might do.
1: The fall sessions begin next week Tuesday and run through December 15th at the T.G. Smith Arena. And morning, noon, and night, Steinbach Online keeps you connected to the stories that matter in the Southeast. 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
5: 10-year-old athletic sensation Lily Benson participates in the likes of swimming, dance, and taekwondo. She says she found taekwondo early on in her life and has loved it since the beginning.
6: 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I am now a blue belt with my wonderful journey and I'm planning to be a black belt in a couple months.
5: Benson is up for Youth Athlete of the Year. That link is in this story and you can read more about it on the main page on steinbachonline.com. In the MJHL, it was Northern Manitoba doubling up Weiwei Sekapo 6-3 while Selkirk dumped Neepawa 3-2 in overtime. In the NHL preseason, Edmonton over Winnipeg 2-1 in overtime. In the WNBA, Chicago dumped Toronto 97-85. And in Major League Baseball, Toronto and Baltimore was postponed due to rain. They'll play a doubleheader today. 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I'm Dave Anthony.
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7: Mainly sunny for today with increasing cloud in the afternoon. Wind at about 20K, increasing to 40, then gusting to 60 this morning at a high of 20. Tonight, cloudy. Showers beginning in the early evening. Risk of a thunderstorm. Windy and a low 13. Tomorrow, cloudy with a good chance of some showers in the morning. Wind dying down and a high of 20. on Friday. Mix of sun and cloud with a high 22 in Steinbeck. We're sitting at 9 degrees. Plan your week with a full 7-day forecast on the Lowen Body Shop local weather on your Steinbeck online app.
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0: There's Martin Garrix and Ed Sheeran, repeated on Mix. Hey, I'm Corny Rempel. I appreciate you hanging out with us on this sunny first full day of fall. We're sitting at 9 degrees on our way to 20 for a high today. Well, Mayor Earl Funk had the signs at the printer ready to say, go ahead and print them for the campaign, but nobody raised their hand and said, I want to run against him for mayor. So our newly acclaimed mayor, once again, is Earl Funk. What does success for the next term look like for you? Like, what should residents be able to point to and say, Earl Funk and the city council delivered on that? If you're looking at this next term, like, what is something that you hope the residents would be able to point to and say, this is the council that pulled that off or is working on this right now for us?
1: Well, I think it's the wastewater project. That is the biggest thing. It's huge dollars. Like, to wrap your mind around a 200 million plus project, can't even fathom that kind of numbers, right? So I think if we can get that going, that will take us to a community of 45,000 people. We'll be able to double our size with that. And that's the vision we have, right? When you look at a lot of communities, when they build something, they build it for 15 years. You know, this will take us for 15 years of growth. Well, we actually want to build more. We want to spend a little more now and have the freedom to grow for the next 20 years.
0: Yeah. So with that growth, where has the growth outpaced the city's infrastructure and services most seriously?
1: You know, right now, we're keeping up very nicely. In 2018, looking at the growth we were experiencing, our staff went through all of our infrastructure and gave us projects that we should be doing to grow the infrastructure. And now we've done, this year, we are finishing the last of those with the twinning of the forest main all the way to the lagoon and the double sizing of the lift station.
0: Is that the part that was causing the most problems?
1: That would be maybe the most bottlenecking, you know, and then the Millwork Drive, you know, helping out Stonebridge Crossing and all that area there, oversizing that pipe. But those were all projects were on the book for years, and we applied for funding year after year after year, and we finally got that funding. We got that announced last year. So those projects will complete all the major infrastructure projects that needed to be done to continue the growth. And now the biggest one we're waiting for is the wastewater plant now. But then the other one we're doing for increased capacity is the LPS pipe that we've approved that will be removing Clear Spring Greens and Deerfield Development there out of the Gulfview Crescent. So that's going to be a special dedicated pipe for that low-pressure sewer that's going to go down Park Road and connect into the lift station after on the other side of number 12.
0: We are talking with newly acclaimed mayor of Steinbeck, Earl Funk, and we'll chat more about this next term in a few minutes on Mix.
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0: Today, mainly sunny with increasing cloud in the afternoon. Wind at about 20K, increasing to 40K, and then gusting to 60 at times this morning with a high of 20. Tonight, cloudy. Showers beginning early in the evening. Risk of a thunderstorm. Windy and a low 13. Tomorrow, cloudy with a good chance of showers in the morning. Wind dying down and a high of 20. On Friday, mix of sun and cloud with a high reaching 22. In Steinbach, we are at 9 degrees. Stay ahead of the weather with a full 7-day forecast on the Lowen Body Shop weather page on your Steinbach online app.
11: 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I'm so

0: sorry. I'm here for someone else. Benson Boone and Mix. Hey, good morning, and thank you for choosing the Mix Morning Show. We are here in the Mix Studios, furnished by Solomon's Furniture and Appliances, and I love that the sun is shining on the first full day of fall. We are at 9 degrees, which is a beautiful start to the day, and we're on our way to 20 for today. And there's a lot of people who are campaigning for city council, for trustees. It's good to see so many people wanting to make a change, wanting to step up and say, how about me? How about I be the person that you need me to be in council or in whatever it is? But one of those people that doesn't have to campaign is Mayor Earl Funk. He is in by acclaim and now does not need to campaign. So he gets to get right to the work of being mayor. So Mayor Earl Funk, can Steinbach make the infrastructure investments that it needs without significant property taxes? And if not, what's that trade-off that residents can expect if there are tax increases because of these changes?
1: There will be costs to these projects. They always will come with costs. We will try to mitigate the costs and get as much funding as we can from the federal government and the provincial government. Most of the time, many of these projects are done a three-way split, like one-third, one-third, one-third. And so at $215 million, that looks like about a $72 million split, right? So somewhere along the line, the city's going to have to come up with $72 million. We're not going to pay that off in 5 years. We're going to have to look at some creative financing for that and figure out how we're going to do that. But there will be costs as far as the sewage processing, you know, and all that. So there will be extra costs coming down. But we're going to be hoping that the fees of utilities can cover that. And that if we can get this done once the event center's paid off, we can flip that payment into the payment. And that would mitigate any kind of tax increases.
0: So you think that the timeline might work out that we'll have the event center paid off by the time we're actually taxed extra for this infrastructure change?
1: That is the plan. Like, that's how we're going to be doing it, because we'll be making our last payment on the event center in 2030, and then that payment can be flipped into a payment for the wastewater.
0: You got a plan?
1: We do have a plan. We have a plan to make sure that this will have the smallest impact on Steinbach as possible.
0: We're talking with Mayor Earl Funk. And, you know, if you want to have your say of what city council should make the highest priority, we actually have a poll on steinbachonline.com right now. Just scroll down. You'll see poll. What should the next Steinbach City Council highest priority be? Have your say. And trust me, the candidates and our mayor are watching this poll very closely.
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0: Press and Pablo, because I do, on your Mix Morning Show. 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We are at 8:29, and in Steinbeck, we're sitting at 9 degrees, on our way to 20 for a high today. We're going to talk more with Mayor Earl Funk in just a moment. Specifically, we're going to be talking about the crime in Steinbeck and what City Council is going to be doing about that. But we're also giving away Pistons tickets this morning to see them take on Verdun on Saturday. If you text Go Pistons right now to 346-0000, you are entered to win. And also as a bonus entry, tell us what you're looking forward to most this fall. And for Elizabeth, I'm looking forward to that Pistons be the head of the hockey team. Okay, go right to the top. Elizabeth, you are in that draw. I love it. Joanne, thank you for entering as well. Keep those texts coming in. She says she's looking forward to the beautiful changing of the colors. That is the most beautiful part of fall. She's looking forward to wearing hoodies and sitting by the fire with friends and family and just making wonderful memories. Joanne, you are entered to win as well. And Leon and Skippy and more, I got your texts. Keep them coming in at 346-0000. We will make that draw at right around 9 o'clock. 346-0000.
1: Steinbeck Online News with Paul Hebert, Coldwell Banker Real Estate. His goal is to make your next move the right one, with honesty, professionalism, and enthusiasm every step of the way.
2: Good morning, I'm Addie Lowen. Today, a mostly sunny sky with cloudy patches this afternoon, windy and 20 degrees. We've got more weather details coming up in just moments. And Friedensfeld Community Center recently became the target of another theft and vandalism. Board President Roberta Stevens says thieves broke through the overhead door of the storage shed and stole several items, with the total loss estimated at approximately $30,000.
3: What's disheartening about all of this is now we have to re-divert money that we were planning to put into other stuff to replace all this stuff that's been taken.
2: Stevens says the board would like to see the park continue to operate for many years, but that is becoming increasingly difficult as the center continues to be targeted. And two Southeastern Manitoba festivals are being recognized for their contributions to Manitoba's country music scene at the 2026 Manitoba Country Music Awards. Steinbeck's Summer in the City and the Hanover Ag Fair in Grunthal are both nominees for Festival or Event of the Year. For Summer in the City Board Chair Jorge Sousa, the nomination is a recognition for the people who work behind the scenes to make the annual Steinbeck Festival happen.
4: It just shows what Steinbeck is. It shows what this festival is. We're arts, we're community, we're fun. We care about one another, absolutely.
2: Fan voting for select categories at the Manitoba Country Music Awards, including Festival or Event of the Year, is open online until next week, Wednesday, September 30th at manitobacma.com. Young children in Steinbeck can get an early start on their skating journey this fall through the Steinbeck Skating Club's Pre-Can Skate program. The 30-minute parent and taught session will use games, music, and age-appropriate activities to introduce the children to the foundations of skating. Fall sessions begin next Tuesday at the T.G. Smith Center and run until December 15th. And Manitoba Hydro says customers in southern Manitoba may experience short power outages this week as crews help move several oversized structures through the province. With more, here's reporter Afton Berg.
5: The temporary outages are expected as the load travels from Saskatchewan toward the Minnesota border. For the southeast, crews will move through the region on Thursday from Provincial Trunk Highway 23 and Provincial Trunk Highway 59 from Morris to the U.S. border. To get the shipment through safely, crews will either lift or temporarily disconnect power lines. Each outage is expected to last around 90 minutes. I'm Afton Berg.
2: And residents of Steinbeck will not be voting this fall on whether licensed retail cannabis stores should be allowed in the city. Steinbeck announced yesterday that the petition did not meet the necessary requirements set out by the Liquor, Gaming, and Cannabis Control Act. According to the act, the petition needed to be signed by at least 20% of Steinbeck electors. As that did not happen, a plebiscite is not able to be authorized. And whether you're driving, working, or relaxing, the Steinbeck Online app makes it easy to listen live and keep up with the local news that matters most.
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6: 10-year-old athletic sensation Lily Benson participates in the likes of swimming, dance, and Taekwondo. She says she found Taekwondo early on in her life and has loved it since the beginning.
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6: 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In the MJHL, it was Northern Manitoba doubling up Wewesikapo 6-3 while Selkirk dumped Neepawa 3-2 in overtime. In the NHL preseason, Edmonton over Winnipeg 2-1 in overtime. In the WNBA, Chicago dumped Toronto 97-85. And in Major League Baseball, Toronto and Baltimore was postponed due to rain. They'll play a doubleheader today. 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I'm Dave Anthony.
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0: Mainly sunny for today with increasing cloud in the afternoon. Wind at about 20K, increasing to 40, then gusting to 60 this morning and a high of 20. Tonight, cloudy. Showers beginning in the early evening. Risk of a thunderstorm. Windy and a low 13. Tomorrow, cloudy with a good chance of some showers in the morning. Wind dying down and a high of 20. On Friday, mix of sun and cloud with a high 22. In Steinbeck, we're sitting at 9 degrees. Plan your week with a full 7-day forecast on the Lowen Body Shop local weather on your Steinbeck Online app.
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0: There's Dua Lipa with Training Season on Mix 96. Hey, good morning, and thank you for choosing the Mix Morning Show. 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We're sitting at 9 degrees, sun's shining. We're on our way to 20 for this first full day of fall. And we've had the pleasure all morning of visiting with newly acclaimed Mayor of Steinbach, Earl Funk. So, what are you hearing from residents about safety, property crime, drugs, and what can city council realistically do about these concerns?
1: We all know we have to work on property crime. We need police visibility. Public safety is very, very important. And we've got a program now with our own CSOs, and they're doing a fabulous job in working on public safety. But we also have a brand new staff sergeant. He's energetic and excited and motivated to bring the RCMP back up to full power. I believe that now in September we have the full amount of RCMP. He's using other services wherever he can. He's doing everything he can. Mike Maxwell, he's been incredible. And he's working on the speeding on Main Street, the loudness on Main Street. They've done a few weekend blitzes. They've been very successful. I'm on Main Street all the time with the business, any time of the night, and I'm noticing it quieter.
0: Mm-hmm.
1: And I just encourage residents to come forward. If there are concerns you have about the racing, about the loud vehicles, come see me. Call City Hall. Make an appointment. Bring your information, pictures, whatever you have. I will forward them to the RCMP, and we will get this under control. Like the other day, I got some pictures from a resident of gas tanks that were drilled. Like their trucks had their gas tanks drilled and drained. Well, I sent that to the RCMP. They're working on it. It's organized crime. Now they have something to work on. They're working with the owner of the business. They're working to find, like the GIS unit, they're working to find this ring of gasoline thieves, and they will end up with a conviction, right? But without that first contact, how do we even do anything, right?
0: And too often those conversations are happening in coffee shops or on social media instead of them bringing it to you. Like, a lot of people go straight to social media. They'll post that picture of a hole in a gas tank and go, look what's happening in Steinbach. Why isn't City Council doing something about this? That's the wrong way to do it.
1: Yeah.
0: Because then you're just getting people angry about it. Take that same thing that you would have put on social media. Take it to Mayor Earl Funk or one of the councilors.
1: Yeah. Or just call the RCMP yourself. But if you call me and you give me those videos, they will be in the hands of the RCMP within minutes of them coming to me.
0: Fantastic.
1: Because I'm serious about crime as well. Mm-hmm. I do not want crime in our community. I want our community to be safe. I want everyone to feel comfortable walking on any street in this community. And I don't think everybody feels that way right now, but we're going to get there.
0: It's Mayor Earl Funk joining us on the Mix Morning Show. More in a minute.
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0: Today mainly sunny with increasing cloud in the afternoon. Wind at about 20K, increasing to 40K, and then gusting to 60 at times this morning with a high of 20. Tonight, cloudy. Showers beginning early in the evening. Risk of a thunderstorm. Windy and a low 13. Tomorrow, cloudy with a good chance of showers in the morning. Wind dying down and a high of 20. On Friday, mix of sun and cloud with a high reaching 22. In Steinbach, we are at 9 degrees. Stay ahead of the weather with a full 7-day forecast on the Lowen Body Shop weather page on your Steinbach online app.
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0: Devin Cole with the Serial Kisser on Mix 96. Hey, I'm Corny Rempel. It's been a fun morning on Mix as I've had a co-host pretty much all morning with newly acclaimed Mayor Earl Funk. It is 9 degrees and we are on our way to a high of 20 for this first full day of fall. Well, Mayor Earl Funk, we wish you well in this new term. And do you think there's going to be a term after that? Like, are you thinking like end game here yet, or it's too soon?
1: It's too soon to say.
0: Oh, okay.
1: It's too soon to say. But thank you very much. And I will, you know what? I've always, as soon as I got on council, actually my entire life I've worked hard. And as soon as I got on council, I was committed. I worked hard as a councillor. I worked even harder as mayor. And I make a commitment to the city of Steinbach and all the residents. I will continue to work hard for you, for the best for the community and for the residents, to make the city a city that we can be proud of and that we can continue to develop in and grow.
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3: 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While two southeastern Manitoba events are being recognized for their contributions to Manitoba's country music scene. 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
2: Good morning, I'm Addie Lowen. We're starting the day with sunshine. Some clouds moving in this afternoon, getting quite windy at times, reaching a high of 20 degrees. Your first full day of fall, weather details and more coming up in just moments. So residents of Steinbach will not be voting this fall on whether licensed retail cannabis stores should be allowed in the city. The city of Steinbach received a petition in July with a request. However, on Tuesday, the city announced that the petition did not meet the necessary requirements. According to the Liquor, Gaming and Cannabis Control Act, the petition needed to be signed by at least 20% of Steinbach's electors. The city says that based on the results of the review, the petition did not appear to meet the necessary requirements and a plebiscite is not able to be authorized. And Friendsfeld Community Center recently became the target of another theft and vandalism. With more, here's reporter Darcy Wilkinson.
3: Board President Roberta Stevens says thieves broke through the overhead door of the storage shed and stole several items, with the total loss estimated at approximately $30,000.
4: What's disheartening about all of this is now we have to re-divert money that we were planning to put into other stuff to replace all this stuff that's been taken.
3: Stevens says the board would like to see the park continue to operate for many years, but that is becoming increasingly difficult as the center continues to be targeted. I'm Darcy Wilkinson.
2: And two Southeastern Manitoba events are being recognized for their contributions to Manitoba's country music scene at this year's Manitoba Country Music Awards. Steinbach's Summer in the City and the Hanover Ag Fair in Grunthal are both nominees for Festival or Event of the Year. For Summer in the City Board Chair George Sousa, the nomination is a recognition for the people who work behind the scenes to make the annual Steinbach Festival happen.
5: It just shows what Steinbach is. It shows what this festival is. We're arts, we're community, we're fun. We care about one another, absolutely.
2: 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And young children in Steinbach can get an early start on their skating journey this fall through the Steinbach Skating Club's Pre-Can't Skate program. 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
6: 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I'm Afton Berg.
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8: 10-year-old athletic sensation Lily Benson participates in the likes of swimming, dance, and taekwondo. She says she found taekwondo early on in her life and has loved it since the beginning.
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8: 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In the MJHL, it was Northern Manitoba doubling up Wewesikapo 6-3, while Selkirk dumped Neepawa 3-2 in overtime. In the NHL preseason, Edmonton over Winnipeg 2-1 in overtime. In the WNBA, Chicago dumped Toronto 97-85. And in Major League Baseball, Toronto and Baltimore was postponed due to rain. They'll play a doubleheader today. 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I'm Dave Anthony.
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2: Today, we're expecting a mostly clear sky. Some clouds moving in this afternoon, getting quite windy at times with gusts to 60 kilometers an hour, high of 20 degrees. Tonight, cloudy. Showers overnight, possible thunderstorms, still windy and a low of 13. Tomorrow, clouds and showers throughout the day, high of 20. For Friday, mix of sun and clouds. cloud and 22, and Saturday clouds, showers and 19. We've got a clear sky enjoying the sunshine right across southeastern Manitoba. In Steinbach, it's 10. Get all your weather details on the Lowen Body Shop local weather page on Steinbach Online. I'm Addie Lowen.
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1: There's Rev on Mix. Hey, I'm Corny Remple. I appreciate everybody hanging out with us this morning on the Mix Morning Show here in the Mix Studios, furnished by Solomon's Furniture and Appliances. I've got your text, Monique, Joanne, Leon, Skippy, Elizabeth, and more to win those Pistons tickets. Thank you for texting in this morning, and we will have a winner shortly.
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5: I'm Addie Lowen. Today, mostly sunny start to the day. Clouds rolling in this afternoon. Winds picking up this morning as well, with gusts to 60 kilometers an hour. High of 20 degrees. Tonight, clouds and showers. Possible overnight thunderstorm. Windy and a low of 13. Tomorrow, clouds and scattered showers throughout the day. High of 20. Friday, mix of sun and cloud, 22. And on Saturday, clouds and rain and 19. And stay informed with a full 7-day forecast on the Lowen Body Shop local weather page on Steinbeck Online.
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0: 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Hey, good morning. Thank you for choosing the Mix Morning Show. 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On two tickets to Steinbeck Pistons.
1: Oh, thank you so much. I really appreciate it. Oh, which day was it? Saturday?
0: Yeah, for Saturday when they take on the Verdun Oil Caps. So two free tickets are yours. Oh.
1: Thank you.
0: No problem. So you also answered what you were looking forward to about fall. What did you say about that?
1: The beautiful leaves and sitting around the fire and talking about old memories. And
0: that is the best part of fall, isn't it?
1: Yes.
0: Yeah, absolutely.
1: And wearing hoodies.
0: Yeah, yeah. Sweater weather, as they call it, right?
1: Yeah. Oh, this made my day. Thank you so much.
0: You are very welcome. Enjoy the game.
1: Thank you so much.
0: Here's Sabrina Carpenter, Espresso on Mix.

0: Save Your Tears. That's The Weeknd on Mix 96. Hey, good morning. I appreciate you hanging out with us on the Mix Morning Show here in the Mix Studios, furnished by Solomon's Furniture and Appliances. And I am very much looking forward to this.
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6: I'm Addie Lowen. Today, mostly sunny start to the day. Clouds rolling in this afternoon. Winds picking up this morning as well with gusts to 60 kilometers an hour. High of 20 degrees. Tonight, clouds and showers, possible overnight thunderstorm, windy and a low of 13. Tomorrow, clouds and scattered showers throughout the day. High of 20. Friday, mix of sun and cloud, 22. And on Saturday, clouds and rain and 19. And stay ahead of the weather with a full 7-day forecast on the Lowen Body Shop weather page on Steinbach Online.
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0: Theory of a Dead Man, Santa Monica on Mix. 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
2: 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We've got details on these stories and more coming up in moments.
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1: Good morning, I'm Addie Lowen. We're expecting a mostly sunny sky, windy though, a high of 20 degrees, and wet weather on the way for the weekend. More details coming up in just moments. And residents of Steinbach will not be voting this fall on whether licensed retail cannabis stores should be allowed in the city. Steinbach received a petition in July with a request. However, on Tuesday, the city announced that the petition did not meet the necessary requirements. According to the Liquor, Gaming and Cannabis Control Act, the petition needed to be signed by at least 20% of Steinbach electors. The city says that based on the results of the review, the petition did not appear to meet the necessary requirements, and a plebiscite is not able to be authorized. And Friedensfeld Community Center is dealing with nearly $30,000 in theft and damage after another break-in. Board President Roberta Stevens says she would like to understand why community properties are being targeted and is encouraging residents to keep an eye out and report anything suspicious.
2: If you're driving by and it looks like somebody's trying to get into a building, phone the police. They will come out and check it out, okay? Again, if we all watch out for each other's back, it's probably the best thing we can all do, right?
1: Stevens says police reports have been made following the incidents, although the board has not received any updates. And Steinbach's Summer in the City and the Hanover Ag Fair in Grunthal are both nominated for Festival or Event of the Year at the 2026 Manitoba Country Music Awards. The award recognizes an event that helps develop and promote Manitoba country music talent. Brenda Levesque, general manager of the Hanover Ag Fair, says being recognized at the provincial level shows the work they do reaches beyond its grounds in Grunthal.
3: Just goes to show you that the work is worth it, that it spreads beyond just our tiny little ground in Grunthal. And that really means a lot that you get recognition like this where you're just like, okay, all that was worth it.
1: Fan voting for select categories, including Festival or Event of the Year, is open online until next week, Wednesday, September 30th at manitobacma.com. And young children in Steinbach can get an early start on their skating journey this fall through the Steinbach Curling Club's Pre-Can Skate program. The 30-minute parent and taught session will use games, music, and age-appropriate activities to introduce the children to foundations of skating. Steinbach Skating Club head coach Andrea Wolgemuth said, "The goal is making young skaters comfortable on the ice and opening the door to future skating activities.
4: We want to get them out on the ice early at that age so they can have a positive experience with skating and learn to love skating for all their future programs that they might do."
1: The fall sessions begin next week Tuesday and run through December 15th at the T.G. Smith Arena. And morning, noon, and night, Steinbach Online keeps you connected to the stories that matter in the Southeast. 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
5: 10-year-old athletic sensation Lily Benson participates in the likes of swimming, dance, and taekwondo. She says she found taekwondo early on in her life and has loved it since the beginning.
6: My camp, it was like really fun and it really inspired me to do more with taekwondo. I am now a blue belt with my wonderful journey. And I'm planning to be a black belt in a couple of months.
5: Benson is up for Youth Athlete of the Year. That link is in this story, and you can read more about it on the main page on SteinbachOnline.com. In the MJHL, it was Northern Manitoba doubling up Wewesikapo 6-3, while Selkirk dumped Neepawa 3-2 in overtime. In the NHL preseason, Edmonton over Winnipeg 2-1 in overtime. In the WNBA, Chicago dumped Toronto 97-85. And in Major League Baseball, Toronto and Baltimore was postponed due to rain. They'll play a doubleheader today. 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I'm Dave Anthony.
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1: Today, we're expecting a mostly clear sky. Some clouds moving in this afternoon, getting quite windy at times, with gusts to 60 kilometers an hour, high of 20 degrees. Tonight, cloudy. Showers overnight, possible thunderstorms, still windy, and a low of 13. Tomorrow, clouds and showers throughout the day, high of 20. For Friday, mix of sun and cloud and 22. And Saturday, clouds, showers, and 19. We've got a clear sky enjoying the sunshine right across southeastern Manitoba. In Steinbach, it's 12. For the latest local weather updates, visit the Lowen Body Shop weather page on Stembeck Online. I'm Addie Lowen.

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1: 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Good morning, and thank you for hanging out with us on the Mix Morning Show. We're here in the Mix Studios, furnished by Solomon's Furniture and Appliances. And if Steinbeck City Council election were to be held today, which candidates would you vote for council? That's the question right now on the poll on steinbeckonline.com. Now, of course, this isn't the official voting, but it gives us an indication of who you're leaning towards. And you can pick up to six candidates. So you'll find the poll on the main page on steinbeckonline.com. If Steinbeck City Council election were held today, which candidates would you vote for as councillors? Interesting to see where this thing ends up. It's going to be on till Friday, you can have your say. It's Justin Bieber.

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8: I'm Addie Lowen. Today, mostly sunny start to the day. Clouds rolling in this afternoon. Winds picking up this morning as well, with gusts to 60 kilometers an hour. High of 20 degrees. Tonight, clouds and showers possible overnight. Thunderstorm, windy, and a low of 13. Tomorrow, clouds and scattered showers throughout the day. High of 20. Friday, mix of sun and cloud, 22. And on Saturday, clouds and rain and 19. And stay informed with a full 7-day forecast on the Low and Body Shop local weather page on Steinbeck Online.
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Be ready to win tomorrow morning on Mix. Here's Zara Larson with The Midnight Sun.

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11: I'm Addie Lowen. Today, mostly sunny start to the day. Clouds rolling in this afternoon. Winds picking up this morning as well with gusts to 60 kilometers an hour. High of 20 degrees. Tonight, clouds and showers. Possible overnight thunderstorm. Windy and a low of 13. Tomorrow, clouds and scattered showers throughout the day. High of 20. Friday, mix of sun and cloud, 22. And on Saturday, clouds and rain and 19. And stay ahead of the weather with a full 7-day forecast on the Lowen Body Shop weather page on Steinbach Online.
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0: Scott Hellman with a sweet little bungalow on Mix 96. Good morning, and thank you for hanging out with us on the Mix Morning Show. Here in the Mix Studios, furnished by Solomon's Furniture and Appliances. And what a great start to fall. I mean, we woke up to 9 degrees tomorrow. Sun's been shining. We're on our way to 20. That's not bad at all. Let's take a look at what's coming up in your news at 11.
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2: 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While two southeastern Manitoba events are being recognized for their contributions to Manitoba's country music scene. We've got details on these stories and more coming up in moments.
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2: Good morning, I'm Addie Lowen. Today, a mostly sunny sky with cloudy patches this afternoon, windy and 20 degrees. We've got more weather details coming up in just moments. And Friedensfeld Community Center recently became the target of another theft and vandalism. Board President Roberta Stevens says thieves broke through the overhead door of the storage shed and stole several items, with the total loss estimated at approximately $30,000.
3: What's disheartening about all of this is now we have to re-divert money that we were planning to put into other stuff to replace all this stuff that's been taken.
2: Stevens says the board would like to see the park continue to operate for many years, but that is becoming increasingly difficult as the center continues to be targeted. And two Southeastern Manitoba festivals are being recognized for their contributions to Manitoba's country music scene at the 2026 Manitoba Country Music Awards. Steinbach's Summer in the City and the Hanover Ag Fair in Grunthal are both nominees for Festival or Event of the Year. For Summer in the City Board Chair George Sousa, the nomination is a recognition for the people who work behind the scenes to make the annual Steinbach Festival happen.
4: It just shows what Steinbach is. It shows what this festival is. We're arts, we're community, we're fun. We care about one another, absolutely.
2: Fan voting for select categories at the Manitoba Country Music Awards, including Festival or Event of the Year, is open online until next week, Wednesday, September 30th at manitobacma.com. And young children in Steinbach can get an early start on their skating journey this fall through the Steinbach Skating Club's Pre-Can Skate program. The 30-minute parent and taught session will use games, music, and age-appropriate activities to introduce the children to the foundations of skating. Fall sessions begin next Tuesday at the T.G. Smith Center and run until December 15th. And Manitoba Hydro says customers in southern Manitoba may experience short power outages this week as crews help move several oversized structures through the province. With more, here's reporter Afton Berg.
5: The temporary outages are expected as the load travels from Saskatchewan toward the Minnesota border. For the southeast, crews will move through the region on Thursday from Provincial Trunk Highway 23 and Provincial Trunk Highway 59 from Morris to the U.S. border. To get the shipment through safely, crews will either lift or temporarily disconnect power lines. Each outage is expected to last around 90 minutes. I'm Afton Berg.
2: And residents of Steinbach will not be voting this fall on whether licensed retail cannabis stores should be allowed in the city. Steinbach announced yesterday that the petition did not meet the necessary requirements set out by the Liquor, Gaming, and Cannabis Control Act. According to the act, the petition needed to be signed by at least 20% of Steinbach electors. As that did not happen, a plebiscite is not able to be authorized. And whether you're driving, working, or relaxing, the Steinbach Online app makes it easy to listen live and keep up with the local news that matters most.
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6: 10-year-old athletic sensation Lily Benson participates in the likes of swimming, dance, and taekwondo. She says she found taekwondo early on in her life and has loved it since the beginning.
7: My camp, it was like really fun and it really inspired me to do more with taekwondo. I am now a blue belt with my wonderful journey, and I'm planning to be a black belt in a couple months.
6: Benson is up for Youth Athlete of the Year. That link is in this story, and you can read more about it on the main page on SteinbachOnline.com. In the MJHL, it was Northern Manitoba doubling up Wewesikapo 6-3, while Selkirk dumped Neepawa 3-2 in overtime. In the NHL preseason, Edmonton over Winnipeg 2-1 in overtime. In the WNBA, Chicago dumped Toronto 97-85. And in Major League Baseball, Toronto and Baltimore was postponed due to rain. They'll play a doubleheader today. 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I'm Dave Anthony.
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2: Today, we're expecting a mostly clear sky. Some clouds moving in this afternoon, getting quite windy at times, with gusts to 60 kilometers an hour, high of 20 degrees. Tonight, cloudy. Showers overnight, possible thunderstorms, still windy, and a low of 13. Tomorrow, clouds and showers throughout the day, high of 20. For Friday, mix of sun and cloud and 22. And Saturday, clouds, showers, and 19. We've got a clear sky enjoying the sunshine right across southeastern Manitoba. In Steinbeck, it's 12. For the latest local weather updates, visit the Lowen Body Shop weather page on Steinbeck Online. I'm Addie Lowen.

Con, the artist on Mix. Good morning, I'm Corny Rempel. Here in the Mix Studios, furnished by Solomon's Furniture and Appliances. And 1 week from tomorrow, you can start tasting the burgers that are going to be all a part of Steinbeck Burger Days through the Steinbeck Chamber of Commerce. We are already tasting the burgers for you. I know it's an arduous task. We are making videos of each of the burgers, as we've done every year for as long as they've been having this. And so we go to these different restaurants. They prepare the burger that they have made for Steinbeck Burger Days. We taste it, we video it, we critique it, and we put it up for your viewing pleasure as you make your decisions what burgers to try for Steinbeck Burger Days starting October 1st.

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5: I'm Addie Lowen. Today, mostly sunny start to the day. Clouds rolling in this afternoon. Winds picking up this morning as well with gusts to 60 kilometers an hour. High of 20 degrees. Tonight, clouds and showers. Possible overnight thunderstorm. Windy and a low of 13. Tomorrow, clouds and scattered showers throughout the day. High of 20. Friday, mix of sun and cloud, 22. And on Saturday, clouds and rain and 19. And stay informed with a full 7-day forecast on the Lowen Body Shop local weather page on Steinbeck Online.
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1: Tyler Shaw on Mix. Hey, I'm Corny Rempel here in the Mix Studios, furnished by Solomon's Furniture and Appliances. And at this time tomorrow, we will be on our way to Arborgate School, grade 5 and 6. Chase, the big winner of Classroom of the Month, won for his whole class. They all get lunch from Subway. 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Here's Bruno Mars on Mix.

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8: I'm Addie Lowen. Today, mostly sunny start to the day. Clouds rolling in this afternoon. Winds picking up this morning as well, with gusts to 60 kilometers an hour. High of 20 degrees. Tonight, clouds and showers. Possible overnight thunderstorm. Windy and a low of 13. Tomorrow, clouds and scattered showers throughout the day. High of 20. Friday, mix of sun and cloud, 22. And on Saturday, clouds and rain and 19. And stay ahead of the weather with a full 7-day forecast on the Low End Body Shop weather page on Steinbach Online.
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0: Mariana's Trench, Rhythm of Your Heart on Mix. Good morning. I'm Corny Rempel. We're here in the Mix Studios, furnished by Solomon's Furniture and Appliances on this, the first full day of fall. Let's take a look at what's coming up in your news at noon.
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2: The mayor of Steinbach talks about the cannabis plebiscite that will not happen this fall. And former LaBroquerie Reeve Louis Weiss is attempting a political comeback.
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2: Good afternoon, I'm Judy Peters. Warm and windy today with a risk of a thunderstorm tonight. Your weather details are coming up. Mayor Earl Funk is clarifying that Steinbach City Council did not decide whether a cannabis plebiscite would happen this fall. He says that decision came after city administration reviewed the petition and found there were many names on the petition that did not qualify.
3: They have to be on the voters list. That's one. The second is it has to be, because they were doing it in Steinbach, they have to have a Steinbach address and a full address.
2: Funk says city administration determined there were not enough signatures that qualified for the petition to meet the requirements under provincial legislation. A former Reeve of LaBroquerie is attempting a political comeback. Louis Weiss, who was defeated 4 years ago, is again challenging for the position of Reeve. He says if elected October 28th, he has a few priorities he will focus on.
4: We got to learn to say yes when people come with business opportunities, and that's what I want to be all about. And driving down roads, you know, it rains for an hour or two, and a lot of the roads are turning into mush. And I really want to concentrate on roads and drainage in the next 4 years.
2: Weiss says ever since losing in 2022, he has known that he would attempt a comeback. Friedensfeld Community Center recently became the target of another theft and vandalism. With more, here's reporter Darcy Wilkinson.
5: Board President Roberta Stevens says thieves broke through the overhead door of the storage shed and stole several items, with the total loss estimated at approximately $30,000.
6: What's disheartening about all of this is now we have to re-divert money that we were planning to put into other stuff to replace all this stuff that's been taken.
5: Stevens says the board would like to see the park continue to operate for many years, but that is becoming increasingly difficult as the center continues to be targeted. I'm Darcy Wilkinson.
2: Young children in Steinbach can get an early start on their skating journey this fall through the Steinbach Skating Club's pre-CanSkate program. Head coach Andrea Wilgemuth says the goal is making young skaters comfortable on the ice and opening the door to future skating activities.
7: We want to get them out on the ice early at that age so they can have a positive experience with skating and learn to love skating for all their future programs that they might do.
2: Registration is open at the Steinbach Skating Club website. Lunch with a side of local news. Grab a soup and a sandwich and catch up on our community's top stories. 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
8: 10-year-old athletic sensation out of St. Anne, Lily Benson, is part of the likes of taekwondo, various dances, swimming, and even plays piano. She says that she's loved doing all those different disciplines and meeting amazing people through the process.
9: It's really nice because I cheer them on, they cheer me on, and, like, they help me, and, like, if they struggle on something, I can help them. 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
8: More with Lily Benson and the link for the Youth Athlete of the Year voting for the Young St. Anne product available in the story on the main page. 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
2: A mix of sun and cloud today, windy and 20 degrees. Showers this evening, risk of a thunderstorm and windy, a low of 13. Tomorrow morning, there's a good chance of showers with a high of 20 degrees. On Friday, partly sunny, a high of 22, and then rain for Saturday, a high of 19. Right now in Steinbach, wind is from the south-southeast, gusting to 34 kilometers per hour. The humidity, 67%, and we're at 16 degrees. Current weather conditions and the 7-day forecast can be found anytime on the Low-In Body Shop weather page on your Steinbach Online app. I'm Judy Peters.
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We could be in the Arctic, at the edge of the earth.

Cameron Wickham and You and Me on Mix 96. Hey, I'm Cosette Bott, and my commute to work seems to be getting a new upgrade almost every day lately. There's definitely never a dull drive. I'll fill you in on the latest edition next, but first, here's Stella Lefty and Boston. On a train.

0: Good afternoon. I'm Cosette Bott, and happy Wednesday. Now, if you've been listening for a while, you know that I've recently moved, and apparently my commute to work is getting a little upgrade every time I drive it. The latest addition is a brand new four-way stop at Provincial Road 206 and 207, just outside of Lorette, and I'm sure in the long run, it's going to be a great safety improvement, but right now, there's definitely a bit of a learning curve. People who are so used to driving straight through are looking around, waiting, and even waving each other through. And that's not the only change on the drive. There's some repaving happening heading south on the 207, so you could run into some delays there as well. And then the roundabout at the 311 is getting close to completion, but for now, we're still stopping and waiting our turn patiently. So lots of great improvements happening around the area. It's just a little cumbersome while we work on getting there. And if your commute has you wondering what's going on out there, we'll keep you posted. Stay up to date on all your local news on Steinbach Online.
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12: A mix of sun and cloud today, windy and 20 degrees. Showers this evening, risk of a thunderstorm and windy, a low of 13. Tomorrow morning, there's a good chance of showers with a high of 20 degrees. On Friday, partly sunny, a high of 22, and then rain for Saturday, a high of 19. Right now in Steinbach, wind is from the south-southeast, gusting to 34 kilometers per hour. The humidity, 67%, and we're at 16 degrees. Current weather conditions and the seven-day forecast can be found anytime on the Low-End Body Shop weather page on your Steinbach online app. I'm Judy Peters.
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Zav on your Wednesday lunch hour. Hey, I'm Cosette Bott. Mainly sunny and 16 degrees right now in Steinbach. And coming up, a local fundraiser is helping keep hockey and ringette affordable. But first, Harry Styles and American Girls on Mix 96.

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0: Hey, I'm Cosette Bott. Thanks for spending your lunch hour with us. So we all know between gas, registration, and everything else that comes with playing a sport, those costs can really add up. And that's why kids, parents, and players are going door-to-door in Steinbach and the surrounding area, raising money to help make hockey and ringette more affordable for local families. And there's some great prizes up for grabs from the rental house, Harvest Honda, and lots of gift cards from other local businesses as well. The early bird draw is coming up on September 29th with Winnipeg Jets tickets valued at $500 you could score. And the final draw is November 5th. If you'd like to support local hockey and ringette and maybe win, some great prizes while you're at it, you can find all the details, including how to get a ticket, in the article on Steinbach Online.
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13: A mix of sun and cloud today, windy and 20 degrees. Showers this evening, risk of a thunderstorm and windy, a low of 13. Tomorrow morning, there's a good chance of showers with a high of 20 degrees. On Friday, partly sunny, a high of 22, and then rain for Saturday, a high of 19. Current weather conditions and the seven-day forecast can be found anytime on the Lowen Body Shop weather page on your Steinbach Online app. I'm Judy Peters.
2: Time to trade in the panic of keeping the kids busy for the summer for the panic of making sure they're ready for the bus. 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

0: I'm Kazed Bot, and candidate registration has wrapped up. So now it's on to the next step in the upcoming municipal election. And as the people who live and work here, you probably have some ideas about what you'd like to see from Steinbach's next city council. There's a poll over on Steinbach Online asking if Steinbach City Council election were held today, which candidates would you vote for as councillors? And you can select up to six. So head over to Steinbach Online to have your say and see what others in the community are choosing as well.
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2: The mayor of Steinbach talks about the cannabis plebiscite that will not happen this fall. And former LaBroquerie rave Louis Weiss is attempting a political comeback.
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1: Good afternoon, I'm Judy Peters. Warm and windy today with a risk of a thunderstorm tonight. Your weather details are coming up. Mayor Earl Funk is clarifying that Steinbach City Council did not decide whether a cannabis plebiscite would happen this fall. He says that decision came after city administration reviewed the petition and found there were many names on the petition that did not qualify.
2: They have to be on the voters list. That's one. The second is it has to be, because they were doing it in Steinbach, they have to have a Steinbach address and a full address.
1: Funk says city administration determined there were not enough signatures that qualified for the petition to meet the requirements under provincial legislation. A former Reeve of LaBroquerie is attempting a political comeback. Louis Weiss, who was defeated 4 years ago, is again challenging for the position of Reeve. He says if elected October 28th, he has a few priorities he will focus on.
3: We got to learn to say yes when people come with business opportunities, and that's what I want to be all about. And driving down roads, you know, it rains for an hour or two, and a lot of the roads are turning into mush. And I really want to concentrate on roads and drainage in the next 4 years.
1: Weiss says ever since losing in 2022, he has known that he would attempt a comeback. Friedensfeld Community Center recently became the target of another theft and vandalism. With more, here's reporter Darcy Wilkinson.
4: Board President Roberta Stevens says thieves broke through the overhead door of the storage shed and stole several items, with the total loss estimated at approximately $30,000.
5: What's disheartening about all of this is now we have to re-divert money that we were planning to put into other stuff to replace all this stuff that's been taken.
4: Stevens says the board would like to see the park continue to operate for many years, but that is becoming increasingly difficult as the center continues to be targeted. I'm Darcy Wilkinson.
1: Young children in Steinbach can get an early start on their skating journey this fall through the Steinbach Skating Club's pre-CanSkate program. Head coach Andrea Wilgemuth says the goal is making young skaters comfortable on the ice and opening the door to future skating activities.
6: We want to get them out on the ice early at that age so they can have a positive experience with skating and learn to love skating for all their future programs that they might do.
1: Registration is open at the Steinbach Skating Club website. Lunch with a side of local news. Grab a soup and a sandwich and catch up on our community's top stories. 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
7: 10-year-old athletic sensation out of St. Anne, Lily Benson, is part of the likes of taekwondo, various dances, swimming, and even plays piano. 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
7: More with Lily Benson and the link for the Youth Athlete of the Year voting for the Young St. Anne product available in the story on the main page. 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
1: A mix of sun and cloud today, windy and 20 degrees. Showers this evening, risk of a thunderstorm and windy, a low of 13. Tomorrow morning, there's a good chance of showers with a high of 20 degrees. On Friday, partly sunny, a high of 22, and then rain for Saturday, a high of 19. Current weather conditions and the 7-day forecast can be found anytime on the Low-In Body Shop weather page on your Steinbach Online app. I'm Judy Peters.
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Hey, I'm Cosette Bott. It's just after 1 o'clock, and that was Lolo and The Punisher on Mix 96. So sun right now, but clouds increasing this afternoon, and a shower's beginning early this evening. 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
12: A mix of sun and cloud today, windy and 20 degrees. Showers this evening, risk of a thunderstorm and windy, a low of 13. Tomorrow morning, there's a good chance of showers with a high of 20 degrees. On Friday, partly sunny, a high of 22, and then rain for Saturday, a high of 19. Current weather conditions and the 7-day forecast can be found anytime on the Lowen Body Shop weather page on your Steinbeck Online app. I'm Judy Peters.
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Preston Pablo, Cause I Do on Mix 96. Good afternoon, I'm Cosette Bott, and 10-year-old Lily Benson is already thinking about how she can inspire the next generation. We'll hear how coming up, but first here's Somber and My Body Isn't Ready on Mix 96.

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8: A mix of sun and cloud today, windy and 20 degrees. Showers this evening, risk of a thunderstorm and windy, a low of 13. Tomorrow morning, there's a good chance of showers with a high of 20 degrees. On Friday, partly sunny, a high of 22, and then rain for Saturday, a high of 19. Current weather conditions and the 7-day forecast can be found anytime on the Lowen Body Shop weather page on your Steinbeck Online app. I'm Judy Peters.
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0: Hey, thanks for listening. I'm Cosette Bott, and a 10-year-old St. Anne athlete, Lily Benson, is pretty much always on the go. Taekwondo, dance, swimming, even piano. And as voting continues for Athlete of the Year, Lily is continuing her climb up the rankings. But one of the coolest parts of being involved in so many activities, the friendships she's made along the way.
1: It's really nice because I cheer them on, they cheer me on, and like, they help me. If they struggle on something, I can help them. And if we don't know something, we can try our best together. And if we fail, we fail. It's like having fun, but like learning a lot.
0: Sounds like Lily's got a lot figured out for a 10-year-old. Pretty impressive. And it's so great that Lily's already thinking about how she can pay that forward, saying she wants to become a dance teacher and help kids chase their dreams. I'm sure she'd have plenty of wisdom to share by then. You can read the full story now over on Steinbach Online and get the details on how you can vote for the Youth Athlete of the Year.
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3: Louis Weiss is running for Reeve in the arm of LeBrocry. And Steinbach Mayor Earl Funk talks about the cannabis plebiscite not happening this fall in Steinbach.
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1: Your Steinbeck Online News.
2: Good afternoon, I'm Judy Peters. Warm and windy today with a risk of a thunderstorm tonight. Your forecast is coming up. Mayor Earl Funk says people who want a cannabis plebiscite in Steinbeck can try again in the future. This comes after a failed petition that did not include enough qualified signatures in support of the sale of cannabis in Steinbeck. Funk says organizers need to make sure everyone collecting signatures understands the provincial requirements.
3: I would say go door to door. That way you can secure that you know you're going to get a Steinbeck resident because they're in the house.
2: Funk says the recent citizen-led petition simply did not meet the requirements under Manitoba's Liquor, Gaming and Cannabis Control Act. 4 years after an election defeat, Louis Weiss is back, running for the position of Reeve in the RM of LaBrokerie. Weiss served as Reeve from 2014 to 2022. He says if elected, the residents of LaBrokerie are getting a common-sense, down-to-earth leader.
4: One thing I know about myself, all the different places I've worked, different employers, I'm a terrific problem solver, so it seems like it doesn't matter what the problem is, I will help to get it resolved in a quick manner, and so things can move forward.
2: Weiss says if elected, his priorities will include improving roads and drainage and encouraging businesses to move to LaBrokerie. Friedensfeld's Community Center is dealing with nearly $30,000 in theft and damage after another break-in. Board President Roberta Stevens says she would like to understand why community properties are being targeted and is encouraging residents to keep an eye out and report anything suspicious. Young children in Steinbeck can get an early start on their skating journey this fall through the Steinbeck Skating Club's Pre-CanSkate program. To tell us more, here's reporter Afton Berg.
5: The 30-minute parent and taught session will use games, music, and age-appropriate activities to introduce the children to the foundations of skating. Steinbeck Skating Club head coach Andrea Wolgemuth says the goal is to make young skaters comfortable on the ice and opening the door to future skating activities.
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5: The fall session runs Tuesdays from 4:45 to 5:15 p.m. at the T.G. Smith Arena from September 29th to December 15th. Registration is open at the Steinbeck Skating Club website. I'm Afton Berg.
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7: 10-year-old athletic sensation out of St. Anne, Lily Benson, is part of the likes of taekwondo, various dances, swimming, and even plays piano. 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
2: A mix of sun and cloud today, windy and 20 degrees. Showers this evening, risk of a thunderstorm and windy, a low of 13. Tomorrow morning, there's a good chance of showers with a high of 20 degrees. On Friday, partly sunny, a high of 22, and then rain for Saturday, a high of 19. Current weather conditions and the seven-day forecast can be found anytime on the Lowen Body Shop weather page on your Steinbeck Online app. I'm Judy Peters.
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0: Charlotte Corday and The Way We Touch on Mix 96. Hey, I'm Cosette Bott. It's just after 2, 18 degrees with a mix of sun and cloud and showers expected early this evening. Up next, here's Miley and Bass Persuades.
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11: A mix of sun and cloud today, windy and 20 degrees. Showers this evening, risk of a thunderstorm and windy, a low of 13. Tomorrow morning, there's a good chance of showers with a high of 20 degrees. On Friday, partly sunny, a high of 22, and then rain for Saturday, a high of 19. Current weather conditions and the 7-day forecast can be found anytime on the Low End Body Shop weather page on your Steinbeck Online app. I'm Judy Peters.
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Good afternoon, I'm Cosette Bott. Well, the ace is still out there, and the pot keeps on growing. More on this Thursday's Chase the Ace in La Broquerie in a few moments. But first, here is Dominic Fike and Baby Doll on Mix 96.

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7: A mix of sun and cloud today, windy and 20 degrees. Showers this evening, risk of a thunderstorm and windy, a low of 13. Tomorrow morning, there's a good chance of showers with a high of 20 degrees. On Friday, partly sunny, a high of 22, and then rain for Saturday, a high of 19. Current weather conditions and the 7-day forecast can be found anytime on the Low-In Body Shop weather page on your Steinbeck Online app. I'm Judy Peters.
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1: Friday night, let me take you out. 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

0: Who's ready for a shot at some serious cash? I'm Cosette Bott, and the Chase the Ace jackpot at the Le Brocquerie Hotel has climbed to a whopping $298,000. The joker was pulled last time, but the ace is still out there, meaning another chance to chase that jackpot tomorrow night. That's a pretty good chunk of change. And of course, we'll keep you posted as the Chase the Ace continues in support of Le Brocquerie Helping Hands.
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2: Louis Weiss is running for Reeve in the arm of Le Brocquerie. And Steinbach Mayor Earl Funk talks about the cannabis plebiscite not happening this fall in Steinbach.
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0: 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CILT is a proud part of Golden West. 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
1: Good afternoon, I'm Judy Peters. Warm and windy today with a risk of a thunderstorm tonight. Your forecast is coming up. Mayor Earl Funk says people who want a cannabis plebiscite in Steinbach can try again in the future. This comes after a failed petition that did not include enough qualified signatures in support of the sale of cannabis in Steinbach. Funk says organizers need to make sure everyone collecting signatures understands the provincial requirements.
2: I would say go door to door. That way you can secure that you know you're going to get a Steinbach resident because they're in the house.
1: Funk says the recent citizen-led petition simply did not meet the requirements under Manitoba's Liquor, Gaming and Cannabis Control Act. 4 years after an election defeat, Louis Weiss is back, running for the position of Reeve in the RM of LaBrokerie. Weiss served as Reeve from 2014 to 2022. He says if elected, the residents of LaBrokerie are getting a common-sense, down-to-earth leader.
3: One thing I know about myself, all the different places I've worked, different employers, I'm a terrific problem solver, so it seems like it doesn't matter what the problem is, I will help to get it resolved in a quick manner, and so things can move forward.
1: Weiss says if elected, his priorities will include improving roads and drainage and encouraging businesses to move to LaBrokerie. Friedensfeld Community Center is dealing with nearly $30,000 in theft and damage after another break-in. Board President Roberta Stevens says she would like to understand why community properties are being targeted and is encouraging residents to keep an eye out and report anything suspicious. Young children in Steinbach can get an early start on their skating journey this fall through the Steinbach Skating Club's Pre-CanSkate program. To tell us more, here's reporter Afton Berg.
4: The 30-minute parent and taught session will use games, music, and age-appropriate activities to introduce the children to the foundations of skating. Steinbach Skating Club head coach Andrea Wolgemuth says the goal is to make young skaters comfortable on the ice and opening the door to future skating activities.
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4: 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Registration is open at the Steinbach Skating Club website. I'm Afton Berg.
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6: 10-year-old athletic sensation out of St. Anne, Lily Benson, is part of the likes of taekwondo, various dances, swimming, and even plays piano. 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
6: More with Lily Benson and the link for the Youth Athlete of the Year voting for the Young St. Anne product available in the story on the main page. 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
1: A mix of sun and cloud today, windy and 20 degrees. Showers this evening, risk of a thunderstorm and windy, a low of 13. Tomorrow morning, there's a good chance of showers with a high of 20 degrees. On Friday, partly sunny, a high of 22, and then rain for Saturday, a high of 19. Current weather conditions and the 7-day forecast can be found anytime on the Low End Body Shop weather page on your Steinbach Online app. I'm Judy Peters.
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Naomi Sharon on your Wednesday afternoon. It's just after 3 and you're listening to Mix 96. If you've got a little one ready to hit the ice, details on a fun parent-friendly program to help make those first steps a little easier are coming up. 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

0: I'm Cosette Bott, hanging out in the studio furnished by Solomons in Steinbach. And if you've got a little one who's ready to try skating, the Steinbach Skating Club has a program designed to make those first steps a little less intimidating and a lot more fun. Their parent and taught sessions use games, music, and simple activities with a parent or guardian right there on the ice. I remember those days. I actually used to teach these sessions, and it was just so cute watching those little ones take their first few steps on their skates. Here's Andrea Wolgemuth, a head coach with the Steinbach Skating Club, who shares some of the benefits of the program.
1: The great part about the parent and taught program for this age is many of the younger skaters, the arena is a scary place. It's a big building, right?
2: Yeah.
1: So having your parent or like a guardian on the ice with you makes it a safe start to skating. And also the parents also might want to go on the ice because they love skating too. So you get to enjoy that experience of the first steps of the skating journey for your kid.
0: The fall session starts next week, and you can find all the details in an article over on Steinbach Online.
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0: A mix of sun and cloud today, windy and 20 degrees. Showers this evening, risk of a thunderstorm and windy, a low of 13. Tomorrow morning, there's a good chance of showers with a high of 20 degrees.
2: On Friday, partly sunny, a high of 22, and then rain for Saturday, a high of 19. Current weather conditions and the seven-day forecast can be found anytime on the Low End Body Shop weather page on your Steinbach online app. I'm Judy Peters.
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1: That was The Beaches and Edge of the Earth on Mix 96. Hey, I'm Kazette Bott. And your drive home could look a little different today. I got the latest on some road changes around Lorette coming up. But first, here's Benson Boone and Mystical Magical.

bring the soup and sandwich. We'll bring the headlines. 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

0: Because Ed bought, and we're coming up to 4 o'clock, so there's a good chance you're on your commute, if you have one. And apparently my commute to work is getting a little upgrade every time I drive it. I don't know if it's the same thing for you, but the latest addition is a brand new four-way stop at Provincial Roads 206 and 207, just outside Lorette. And I'm sure in the long run it'll be a great safety improvement, but right now there's definitely a bit of a learning curve. I noticed that people who are used to driving straight through are looking around, waiting, and even waving each other through. And that's not the only change on the drive. There is some repaving happening heading south on the 207, so you could run into some delays there too. And the roundabout at the 311 is getting close to completion, but for now, we're still stopping and waiting our turn patiently. So lots of improvements happening around the area. It's just a little bit cumbersome while we get used to them. And if you're heading out for the drive home this afternoon, give yourself a little extra time and keep an eye out for those changes. We'll keep you posted on the latest local road updates, and you can always stay up to date on SteinbachOnline.com.
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12: A mix of sun and cloud today, windy and 20 degrees. Showers this evening, risk of a thunderstorm and windy, a low of 13. Tomorrow morning, there's a good chance of showers with a high of 20 degrees. On Friday, partly sunny, a high of 22, and then rain for Saturday, a high of 19. Current weather conditions and the 7-day forecast can be found anytime on the Lowen Body Shop weather page on your Steinbach Online app. I'm Judy Peters.
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0: Hey, thanks for listening. I'm Cosette Bott. Hope you're having a great afternoon. With candidate registration all wrapped up, we're moving into the next stage of the upcoming municipal election. Now, if you live or work in Steinbach, you've probably already got some thoughts on what you'd like to see from the next city council. So we want to hear from you. There's a poll over on Steinbach Online asking, if Steinbach City Council election were held today, which candidates would you vote for as councillors? You can choose up to 6 candidates. So head over to Steinbach Online, have your say, and see how the community is responding.
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2: Tobogrone says it's ludicrous to disqualify over 3,000 signatures from a petition seeking a plebiscite on cannabis retail in Steinbach.
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1: Steinbach Online News with Paul Hebert, Coldwell Banker Real Estate. His goal is to make your next move the right one, with honesty, professionalism, and enthusiasm every step of the way.
2: Good evening, I'm Judy Peters. Occasional showers tonight with a low of 13. Your forecast is coming up. Tobagrone is seeking more information after the city of Steinbach rejected a petition seeking a plebiscite on cannabis retail. The organization says it submitted 4,014 signatures, but the city determined the petition did not meet provincial requirements. Tobagrone founder Jesse Lavoie says the organization wants a detailed breakdown of the signatures.
3: To disqualify over 3,000 signatures is ludicrous. I could see it if the petition was open stores tomorrow, but the petition is to allow a vote, to allow a democratic vote where the people of Steinbach can vote no or yes.
2: Lavoie says the organization is now reviewing its legal options and has asked the province to look at the petition process. Meanwhile, Mayor Earl Funk is clarifying that it was not Steinbach City Council deciding whether the cannabis plebiscite could happen. He says that decision came after city administration reviewed the petition and found there were many names on the petition that did not qualify.
4: They have to be on the voters list. That's one. The second is it has to be, because they were doing it in Steinbach, they have to have a Steinbach address and a full address.
2: Funk says city administration determined there were not enough signatures that qualified for the petition to meet the requirements under provincial legislation. St. River School Division is seeing about the same number of students coming in this fall compared to those who left at the end of June. Superintendent Colin Campbell talks about early enrollment numbers.
5: In St. Anne, the enrollment there has over the summer increased significantly. And then we have a couple pockets where we have what we'd see right now is a decrease in students. And in those particular buildings, majority of that is due to larger grade 8 classes leaving, heading off to their high school, and then a smaller kindergarten group coming through.
2: The division will have a more accurate picture of enrollment at the end of this month. 4 years after an election defeat, Louis Weiss is back running for the position of Reeve in the arm of LeBrocry. Weiss served as Reeve from 2014 to 2022. He says if elected, the residents of LeBrocry are getting a common-sense, down-to-earth leader. Weiss says his priorities will include improving roads and drainage and encouraging business to move to LeBrocry. Great taste meets great local coverage. The Daily News presented by Maine Bread and Butter delivers the stories that matter. 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
6: 10-year-old athletic sensation out of St. Anne, Lily Benson, is part of the likes of taekwondo, various dances, swimming, and even plays piano. She says that she's loved doing all those different disciplines and meeting amazing people through the process.
7: It's really nice because I cheer them on, they cheer me on, and, like, they help me, and, like, if they struggle on something, I can help them. 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
6: More with Lily Benson and the link for the Youth Athlete of the Year voting for the Young St. Anne product available in the story on the main page. 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
2: Clouds and showers this evening, a low of 13 degrees. Tomorrow, a mix of sun and cloud with a high of 20 and the humidex 26. On Friday, it'll be sunny and 26, and then showers for Saturday, a high of 20. Right now in Steinbach, wind is from the south, gusting to 32 kilometers per hour. The humidity, 59%. We're at 19 degrees. Current weather conditions and the seven-day forecast can be found anytime on the Lowen Body Shop weather page on your Steinbach Online app. I'm Judy Peters.
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Felix Cartel on Mix 96. It's just after 4 o'clock, mainly cloudy and 20 degrees. And fall fun is coming to the Jake Epp Library. Details on the first ever Harvest Festival coming up. But first, here's Teddy Swims and Mr. Know-It-All on Mix 96.

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1: Hey, I'm Cosette Bott, hanging out in the studio furnished by Solomons in Steinbach, and Fall Fun is officially on the way. The Jacob Library is hosting its first ever Harvest Festival on October 3rd, and it sounds like a pretty great way to kick off the season. 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
2: Steinbach Online Weather.
13: Clouds and showers this evening, a low of 13 degrees. Tomorrow, a mix of sun and cloud with a high of 20 and the Humidex 26. On Friday, it'll be sunny and 26, and then showers for Saturday, a high of 20. Current weather conditions and the 7-day forecast can be found anytime on the Lowen Body Shop weather page on your Steinbach online app. I'm Judy Peters.
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Con the Artist and Where's Your Girlfriend on Mix 96. A good afternoon. I'm Cosette Bott. An SRSS football standout is taking his talents to the University of Manitoba. More details are coming up. But first, here's Raven Lenae and Love Me Not on Mix 96. 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

0: All the lights keep coming on.
1: Happy Wednesday. I'm Cosette Bott, and there's some exciting news for an SRSS football standout. Parker Manti has signed his letter of intent to play for the University of Manitoba Bisons starting next season. After getting an offer in June and spending time with the coaching staff and players, Parker says the program felt like home. It's a big step for Parker, and you can read more on his football journey over on steinbachonline.com.
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2: Steinbach Online Weather.
1: Clouds and showers this evening, a low of 13 degrees. Tomorrow, a mix of sun and cloud with a high of 20 and the Humidex 26. On Friday, it'll be sunny and 26, and then showers for Saturday, a high of 20. Current weather conditions and the 7-day forecast can be found anytime on the Lowen Body Shop weather page on your Steinbach Online app. I'm Judy Peters.
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0: Good afternoon. I'm Cosette Bott. And if you love a good deal, and who doesn't, you'll want to keep an eye on the Steinbach online auction. The fall auction is coming up with bidding opening September 30th and running through October 7th. There'll be plenty of items and categories to browse, and you could save up to 60%. 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
2: Tobegrun wants more details after the city of Steinbach rejected a petition seeking a plebiscite on cannabis retail. And student numbers are holding steady overall in the St. River School Division as the new school year gets underway.
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1: Good evening, I'm Judy Peters. Scattered showers and 13 degrees. Your forecast is coming up. Tobagron is seeking more information after the city of Steinbach rejected a petition seeking a plebiscite on cannabis retail. With more, here's reporter Afton Berg.
2: The organization submitted 4,014 signatures, but the city determined the petition did not meet provincial requirements. Tobagron founder Jesse Lavoie says the organization wants a detailed breakdown of the signatures.
3: To disqualify over 3,000 signatures is ludicrous. I could see it if the petition was open stores tomorrow, but the petition is to allow a vote, to allow a democratic vote where the people of Steinbach can vote no or yes.
2: Lavoie says the organization is now reviewing its legal options and has asked the province to look at the petition process. I'm Afton Berg.
1: Meanwhile, Mayor Earl Funk says anyone who wants a cannabis plebiscite in Steinbach can try again in the future. Funk says organizers need to make sure everyone collecting signatures understands the provincial requirements.
4: I would say go door to door. That way you can secure that you know you're going to get a Steinbach resident because they're in the house.
1: Funk says the recent citizen-led petition simply did not meet the requirements under Manitoba's Liquor, Gaming and Cannabis Control Act. A former reeve of La Broquerie is attempting a political comeback. With more, here's reporter Shannon Duick.
5: Louis Weiss, who was defeated 4 years ago, is again challenging for the position of reeve. He says if elected October 28th, he has a few priorities he will focus on.
6: We got to learn to say yes when people come with business opportunities, and that's what I want to be all about. And driving down roads, you know, it rains for an hour or two and a lot of the roads are turning into mush. And I really want to concentrate on roads and drainage in the next 4 years.
5: Weiss says ever since losing in 2022, he has known that he would attempt a comeback. I'm Shannon Duick.
1: Student numbers are holding steady overall in the St. River School Division as the new school year gets underway. Superintendent Colin Campbell says St. Anne is seeing significant growth, while some other schools are seeing fewer students. He explains some schools have noticed smaller kindergarten numbers this fall. Official enrollment numbers will be collected next week and released in early October. Morning, noon, and night, Steinbach Online keeps you connected to the stories that matter in the Southeast. 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
7: 10-year-old athletic sensation out of St. Anne, Lily Benson, is part of the likes of taekwondo, various dances, swimming, and even plays piano. She says that she's loved doing all those different disciplines and meeting amazing people through the process.
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1: Clouds and showers this evening, a low of 13 degrees. Tomorrow, a mix of sun and cloud with a high of 20 and the Humidex 26. On Friday, it'll be sunny and 26, and then showers for Saturday, a high of 20. Right now in Steinbach, wind is from the south, gusting to 32 kilometers per hour. The humidity, 59%. We're at 19 degrees. Current weather conditions and the 7-day forecast can be found anytime on the Lowen Body Shop weather page on your Steinbach Online app. I'm Judy Peters.
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0: Good evening. I'm Cosette Bott. And if you're on your way to the rink, the dance studio, the cheer gym, or somewhere else for kids' sports, you know how quickly those costs can add up. 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
12: Clouds and showers this evening, a low of 13 degrees. Tomorrow, a mix of sun and cloud with a high of 20 and the humidex 26. On Friday, it'll be sunny and 26, and then showers for Saturday, a high of 20. Current weather conditions and the 7-day forecast can be found anytime on the Lowen Body Shop weather page on your Steinbeck Online app. I'm Judy Peters.
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0: Hey, that was Cameron Wickholm on Mix 96. Good evening, I'm Cosette Bott, and thanks for listening. Young people in the Southeast have a chance to give back. Details coming up, but first, here's Alex Warren and Ordinary on Mix 96.
1: They say the holy water's watered down, and this town's lost its faith. Our colors will fade eventually, so if our time is running out, day after day, we'll make the mundane a masterpiece. Oh my, oh my love, I take one look at you, you're taking me out.

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0: Hey, I'm Kazed Bot. Thanks for spending some of your evening with us. So here's a pretty cool opportunity for young people across the Southeast to give back and to have a say in where that support goes. The Chrysalis Fund's Youth Giving Back Award gives youth ages 12 to 17 the chance to nominate a local non-for-profit organization that means something to them. And the organization they choose could receive $500 in donation. It's a simple idea, but a pretty meaningful opportunity. Young people get to recognize an organization doing work that they care about and help make a difference in their own community. So applications are open until October 30th, and if you want to know how to nominate an organization, all the details can be found in an article over on Steinbach Online.
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1: Steinbach Online Weather.
12: Clouds and showers this evening, a low of 13 degrees. Tomorrow, a mix of sun and cloud with a high of 20 and the humidex 26. On Friday, it'll be sunny and 26, and then showers for Saturday, a high of 20. Current weather conditions and the 7-day forecast can be found anytime on the Lowen Body Shop weather page on your Steinbach online app. I'm Judy Peters.
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2: Tobogrone says it's ludicrous to disqualify over 3,000 signatures from a petition seeking a plebiscite on cannabis retail in Steinbach.
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2: Good evening, I'm Judy Peters. Occasional showers tonight with a low of 13. Your forecast is coming up. Tobagrone is seeking more information after the city of Steinbeck rejected a petition seeking a plebiscite on cannabis retail. The organization says it submitted 4,014 signatures, but the city determined the petition did not meet provincial requirements. Tobagrone founder Jesse Lavoie says the organization wants a detailed breakdown of the signatures.
3: To disqualify over 3,000 signatures is ludicrous. I could see it if the petition was open stores tomorrow, but the petition is to allow a vote, to allow a democratic vote where the people of Steinbeck can vote no or yes.
2: Lavoie says the organization is now reviewing its legal options and has asked the province to look at the petition process. Meanwhile, Mayor Earl Funk is clarifying that it was not Steinbeck City Council deciding whether the cannabis plebiscite could happen. He says that decision came after city administration reviewed the petition and found there were many names on the petition that did not qualify.
4: They have to be on the voters list. That's one. The second is it has to be, because they were doing it in Steinbeck, they have to have a Steinbeck address and a full address.
2: Funk says city administration determined there were not enough signatures that qualified for the petition to meet the requirements under provincial legislation. St. River School Division is seeing about the same number of students coming in this fall compared to those who left at the end of June. Superintendent Colin Campbell talks about early enrollment numbers.
5: In St. Anne, the enrollment there has over the summer increased significantly. And then we have a couple pockets where we have what we'd see right now is a decrease in students. And in those particular buildings, majority of that is due to larger grade 8 classes leaving, heading off to their high school, and then a smaller kindergarten group coming through.
2: The division will have a more accurate picture of enrollment at the end of this month. 4 years after an election defeat, Louis Weiss is back running for the position of Reeve in the arm of LeBrocre. Weiss served as Reeve from 2014 to 2022. He says if elected, the residents of LeBrocre are getting a common-sense, down-to-earth leader. Weiss says his priorities will include improving roads and drainage and encouraging business to move to LeBrocre. Great taste meets great local coverage. The Daily News presented by Maine Bread and Butter delivers the stories that matter. 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
6: 10-year-old athletic sensation out of St. Anne, Lily Benson, is part of the likes of taekwondo, various dances, swimming, and even plays piano. She says that she's loved doing all those different disciplines and meeting amazing people through the process.
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2: Clouds and showers this evening, a low of 13 degrees. Tomorrow, a mix of sun and cloud with a high of 20 and the humidex 26. On Friday, it'll be sunny and 26, and then showers for Saturday, a high of 20. Current weather conditions and the 7-day forecast can be found anytime on the Lowen Body Shop weather page on your Steinbeck Online app. I'm Judy Peters.
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2: Clouds and showers this evening, a low of 13 degrees. Tomorrow, a mix of sun and cloud with a high of 20 and the Humidex 26. On Friday, it'll be sunny and 26, and then showers for Saturday, a high of 20. Current weather conditions and the 7-day forecast can be found anytime on the Lowen Body Shop weather page on your Steinbeck Online app. I'm Judy Peters.
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1: Clouds and showers this evening, a low of 13 degrees. Tomorrow, a mix of sun and cloud with a high of 20 and the Humidex 26. On Friday, it'll be sunny and 26, and then showers for Saturday, a high of 20. Current weather conditions and the 7-day forecast can be found anytime on the Lowen Body Shop weather page on your Steinbeck Online app. I'm Judy Peters.
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